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Exciting times are on the way, new things to bring every day. Why not listen to the funky shows? The presenters will keep you on your toes. The music they play should suit everyone. Lots of variety, spice and fun. Different topics we can discuss with an in-depth analysis and minimal fuss. So come and join the growing queue. See what Sonny G can do for you. Please remember to turn on that dial. Sonny G's the best by a country mile. Everybody's loving Sonny Govan.

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Only one way from the A, then we move to the B. Then we go right back to A. You could not run in a circle when rocking with me. What the hell, I come right back to you. 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

That was David Guetta there, and I'm good. Okay, remember this weekend, guys, there's Sunny Govind Radio Riverside Worldwide Festival. Govind to the World, it's Saturday, 6th of June. It's from 12 p.m. to 6 p.m. at the Riverside Park Govind. It's free entry. There's 12 guitars, CCTV, Piping Live, the Bluebells, the Glasgow Barons, the Grand Scheme, Steg G and the Freestyle Masters, and Sunny Govind DJs. More to be announced, but yes, it's going to be absolutely fabulous, so I hope everybody can make it. It's going to be a cracker. Let's say it is the Govind Fair tonight. That's going to be good as well, so everybody get out, get meeting people. Yeah, do this for the community. Okay, next up, guys, we've got a bit of Avicii and Hey Brother.

actually reminds me of Graham. And absolutely loved Graham to bits. He used to be here working in Sunny Govan Radio, and he loved this song. And he used to say to me all the time, "Oh, you know, that's my favourite song." And I was like, "I know, Graham, absolutely brilliant." So for Graham, it's a wee bit of Stamp on the Ground by Italo Brothers.

That was Italo Brothers and Stamp on the Ground. Absolutely brilliant. So I've got a few songs coming up that actually remind me of my childhood. This is going to be one of them. I think it was like 8 at the time. So, and this is the Aqua. You remember Aqua? Did Barbie Girl and stuff. But this just puts me right back to being a kid and being carefree, you know. It was all good at the time. So yeah, I'm going to play a couple of songs back to back from the 90s. And I hope you like them. But here it is. First one, Aqua and Dr. Jones. Put a smile right in your face for Friday, guys.

That was Dear Jesse and Roller Girl there. Absolutely brilliant. Remember, you're listening to DJ LAS, Sonic Oven Radio, 103.5 FM. If you're not tuned in, get tuned in. So yeah, just still looking forward to the fair tonight and all the activities that are going on. There'll be shows at the park, and yeah, make sure to walk past Sonic Oven, listen to our music, get dancing with us. I'll be there. I'll be smashing. Okay, next up with another 1999 song, it's Don't Stop by ATB.

ATB and Don't Stop There. Okay, next up is classed as Techno Wonderland, but it's actually Land of Fantasy, and we're going to be listening to that. It's by Steve Smith and Ravel's Choice. Oh, Brings Me Back, 1996, by the way, Brings Me Back. Absolutely wonderful song. But a happy hardcore, should we say? Right, here it is, peeps.

you can't whack it. Bit back to old school. Okay, the next one actually reminds me of, this is 2006, but it actually reminds me a bit like Baywatch, because I think it was actually in it, and it's by Sunblock. So it's First Time. Guys, you'll love this. You will know it. Here it is.

Sunblock and First Time There. Okay, next up with a bit of Kelly Lorena and Flippin' Phil. Remember them back in the days? Weren't they just great? And it's True Love Never Dies.

Kylie Lorena and True Love Never Dies. Absolutely smashing. Come on, guys, it's Friday. Get your butts up. Get dancing. It'll be absolutely brilliant. Let's see, we've got plenty on this weekend. We've got the Riverside Festival. We have everything going on. Yes, it'll be absolutely smashing. So, Govan Fair tonight. And, yes, it's all going on in Govan. So, everybody get your butt down. All my Govanites and all my non-Govanites. All my Glaswegians. Everybody, come down, see what it's all about. It'll be absolutely smashing. Okay, next up we have a bit of Plummet and Damaged.

Oh, I miss all the old tunes. Definitely old school day for me. Next up, a bit of Maura Picotto with Komodo and Save a Soul.

Man Up Agoto there and Save Us All. Okay guys, I'm going to have to leave you one more song. I'm going to have to love you and leave you, but make sure you get to the fair tonight, get the festival at the weekend. It's going to be absolutely smashing. All my governites and anyone else, everyone else, just get together, you know, just get out there and just enjoy life. And I hope you have a happy Friday, people. I've been DJ LAS, Sunny Govan Radio, 103.5 FM. If you're not tuned in, get tuned in. I love you and leave you until a couple of weeks. Thanks, guys. And here's a popcorn song. And I'll see you in a few.

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1: Like, it's here 24 hours a day. The thing is that it divides two communities, but every Saturday night, hundreds of people go out downtown, just go out clubbing. Forget about the divides between each other.
2: Powerful, groggy heart in a barful, most niche show wrapped in a partial, cause you know that I get a bit partial, marvel, learn them but I still feel powerful, getting whacked in the rain is powerful, chain smoking with your mates is powerful, I revelate to the rib of an eighth and your jawbone aches and you still feel powerful.
1: Every minute of the time that they're out with, no matter who they're with.

0: people have lived their entire lives in society poisoned by sectarian hatred. Now they're telling us that rave brings Protestants and Catholics together.
1: Powerful, could be hard than a barful. Most niche show wrapped in a partial. Cause you know that I get a bit partial. 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Chain smoking with your mate is powerful. I revelate to the rave with an eighth and you

Hello and welcome to Taste the Bass. You are listening to Ro, and we have a special guest on today. You will be pleased to hear that Jay Lee from CCTV Duo is, yes, sitting in the studio. So you're listening to Taste the Bass with Ro and Jay Lee. And we're going to get some banging drum and bass on and little bits in between. I've got to say, it's going to be a little bit of rap in there today. So looking forward to this. Fantastic.

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4: Yes, we're looking forward to seeing you there. Tomorrow we have Riverside, part of Sunny G, and it's a festival, and we're going to be talking about that a bit further on. But however, hello, you are listening to Taste the Bass with Ro, and I have a special guest in today. It's Jay Lee, none other than CCTV Jay Lee, and he is from Govan, local Scottish rapper. So we've got a fusion today between drum and bass

0: and rap, which go hand in hand, I've got to say. As we know, they are linked closely together, and especially from the birth of DMB. So it's not only that. We'll get into that further on, but I'm going to introduce Jay Lee. He's got a 10-year journey in rap, and he has built his career. He has just come off fresh off a tour he's going to be discussing with us. And I've got to say, he is an inspiring musician for pushing the rap scene forward. So I'm going to get Jay Lee on to introduce himself and say hello to you. Here he is.
1: Yeah. What's happening, team? First off, I just want to say thanks to Ro for having me done. It's a great opportunity. I always love coming into Sunny G and getting a gab with the presenters. Obviously, I'm from this area, so it's pretty local to me. It's good to be back in Sunny G once again for, yeah, some great stuff that we've got to talk about, man. So we've got the Riverside Festival coming up on Saturday, which is tomorrow. It's came in quick and fast, but it's here. We've got it happening tomorrow, and then we've got another gig tomorrow as well in the Garage. So after the Riverside Festival, we'll be going to the Garage in Glasgow to perform as well. And if anybody wants to come out and see us at any of their gigs, that'd be much appreciated, man. And yeah, big shout out to Steg and the full Sunny G team for getting us for the Riverside Festival, because being from the area, it's always good to get a shout for these kind of things and get included, man. So yeah, big up the Sunny G team for the shout.
0: Thank you. Yes, big up to the Sunny G team. I'm so welcomed here, and we all are. And a big shout out to listeners. Thanks for joining us today. So first up, we're going to have Did You Really Know, a Mungo's Hi-Fi track. And Jay Lee's going to introduce this, because I'm going to ask him a little bit about his backstory of his career slightly, and if you could go into why he chose the song as well.
1: Yeah, so yeah, I basically just chose the tune because, like, I love Sum T, man, really big fan of her music, and I've got to connect with her, like, in real life as well, man. So she's actually, from being a fan of her stuff, then she's kind of came on board and been a supporter of mine as well, man. So it's really cool to kind of make that connection. We had her play a gig that we done a fundraiser for Palestine, and she came and played a set for us at that as well. And I also played a set with Mungo's Hi-Fi at Glastonbury last year as well, man. So yeah, getting to work with Doug from Mungo's Hi-Fi with the Sound System Project has been a really cool experience as well, man. So yeah, this is why I picked this tune. Both of those people, really big influences, do you know what I mean? Like, I love the reggae scene as well, and in Glasgow is very vibrant. Loads of sound systems, loads of different people representing for the reggae scene as well, man. So as much as I love hip-hop, I love drum and bass, I also love the reggae stuff as well, man. And this is like a nice wee bootleg that we've got of this tune. Sum T, very angelic singer, and yeah, she's straight out of Glasgow, man, so she's always representing for us. So yeah, this is Did You Really Know, Mungo's Hi-Fi featuring the legend that is Sum T.

0: Yo, yo, yo, did you really know? This is Ro with Taste the Bass on air. We are with Sunny Govan, 103.5 FM, and we are in Glasgow, and we are online. You can tune in at www.sunnyg.org. And also, we have Jay Lee in the studio today, a rapper. And also, he does do some promotions on nights. He's been around the scene for many years, and he is kindly come on air to collaborate. And then he's going to chat us through. So we've just had Mungo's Hi-Fi on, and he's going to chat us through a bit about what he's been up to. So he's got the next tune up is going to be All or Nothing off the All or Nothing album. And he is going to chat about what he's been up to recently. And I'm going to get him, no further ado, to do that. Hi, Jay Lee.
1: Yeah, so what's happening, man? Yeah, so basically, yeah, just like last weekend was the last date in part one of the All or Nothing tour. So the tour ran for like about 2 months, and I covered loads of different dates for that. So I was in Newcastle, honestly, about 4 or 5 times. Like, Newcastle's one of my favourite places to perform. I think they're very alike us, the crowds, the way they speak. They use the same slang kind of words as us. So they say canny and day and stuff like that as well. And I think I've built a good connection with a few of the boys down there as well, the Spectrum crew. And yeah, I've built some friends down there as well as I've been going up and down, man. So, yeah, I've played Newcastle quite a few times on the tour. And then, yeah, I played London last weekend. That was a cool experience, man. The Chip Shop is a legendary venue in London and Brixton. And it was cool to go to Brixton because I've always heard loads of stuff about Brixton, obviously the Brixton riots and so on and so on. But they've also got like a cool wee market there as well, where they're selling different fruits and stuff like that. So I always wanted to experience that. Do you know what I mean? I'm a bit different that way, where I want to go to the places and I want to experience the locals and get a bit of the food, to get a bit of scran and speak to the people. So I managed to do that this time run. Do you know what I mean? I was managed to go to Brixton and kind of experience that myself. And then just randomly, when I was going back to my hotel, I was in Piccadilly Circus, I just walked out the underground and I heard this music, and I was like, where's that music coming from? I want to go and find it. So I just went on a mad side quest to find where the music was coming from, and it ended up being DJ Mac 10, which is like a legendary like grime DJ producer. He got Wiley and Dizzy Rascal to like reconnect after a 20 year beef. They end up doing a grime set in Shoreditch, I think it was. But I ended up, he was just randomly there doing a set at Piccadilly Gardens. Like, he's got like a van, he's got his name written on it, and he's got decks at the top. And I just walked out and seen him randomly. And me and him has been speaking for a while, because we're trying to do like a Scottish grime set up here. So he's going to come up and we're going to do a grime set with him at some point. But it was just randomly the way it happened. Like, I was just going to my hotel, going home for the night after the gig in Brixton, and then I seen DJ Mac 10, and it was like, no way, man. Like, went and introduced myself, and obviously he knew who I was, man. So yeah, and then I was at Leicester the day after that. And while I was there, I managed to fit in like a wee freestyle session as well with Surge Talent. They're on YouTube as That Man. So I was able to touch the legendary Creeper grime beat, you know what I'm saying? It's a legendary grime beat, but this was like a mad remix of it as well, man. Like, it's some kind of drum and bass remix, man. But maybe I should have chose that to rap on, man. But later up on the show, I'm going to spit some bars to the Bricks Do Not Roll, which is a legendary DJ Hazzled beat, man. Like, I remember this always growing up. Like, it's one of the pivotal drum and bass tracks for me. Do you know what I mean? That bass line, it's like, you can't forget that. Do you know what I mean? So yeah, it's good to finally be able to touch that beat and rap on it. Do you know what I mean? And yeah, no, the tour was good, man. There was loads of different places that I had up. I've got part two coming soon, man. So I've got dates in Blackpool, Derby, probably have another date in Newcastle. I've got a date in Buckinghamshire. I've got a date in Southampton. And yeah, loads of different dates for part two of the tour as well, man. So yeah, it was a great experience to tour, man. I never thought in my wildest dreams I'd been able to tour, man. But it just kind of, the tour started where it's like I got a gig in Sunderland and then a gig in Newcastle on this like 2 days apart kind of thing. And then another kind of few dates presented themselves to me as well. And I was like, I'd be able just to do this as a tour kind of thing. And that's just how it started. But it's like I had a few gigs, Sunderland, Newcastle, here and there, a few in other places. And I was just like, I may as well just do this as a tour kind of thing. Do you know what I mean? So then that just led me on to messaging different promoters and different people to try and sort out gigs in different areas. And like the tour went well, man. Like I've got the tour vlogs there up on my YouTube channel. It's Jaylee CCTV. You just type that in and all the tour vlogs will come up and you can see all the madness that happened. I went to Manchester and ended up walking into like a mad place. Do you know what I mean? I walked into a mad place there and it's cool, man. It's nice wee vlogs that I've got up documenting my time there. And go and watch them if you get a minute.
0: I have been tuning into the blogs, and yes, you have to check them out. Jaylee has been doing some Sahara Desert rapping as well, and he's been doing quite a lot of different countries. So tune into the past blogs and the past wee videos of his adventures. So I gotta say, the Creeper. That is a beat. Go check it out. The legendary Skibbity. Jaylee he's covered everything I've got to say that I was gonna ask him. Great.
1: You can't shut me up once I start, you know what I mean?
0: No, we need you. It's okay. Don't worry. No, this is Taste the Bass, and we're enjoying having Jaylee here. And this is Sunny Govan. So next up, he's going to introduce All or Nothing, his track. So just give them a little bit of information about this. I believe it was released in December, the album.
1: Yeah, so this is the title track from my debut album. The album's called All or Nothing, as well as this track. And the album's like a 12-track album. It's all produced, written, recorded, and mixed and mastered by myself. And the album's available on Bandcamp, or if anybody wants a physical CD, then give me a shout. I'll remember to bring your CD so it's here, you know what I mean? We've got physical CDs in the place, so if anybody wants one, give me a message. But yeah, the track's All or Nothing. I shot the video in December. That's out right now. It's featuring my bro, Jam Harvey, and that they basically just kind of challenging stereotypes of what people think about people for the scheme and stuff like that. But we'll talk about the other music videos at the tail end of this, man. So yeah, this is All or Nothing by Jaylee.

0: 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It's all nothing. It's all nothing.
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5: Hello, yes, you're with Sunny Govan and you're on Taste the Bass, listening, tuning in, and we're going to get some beats on. The 175s, the 174s, and beyond. So we have Jay Lee sitting in the studio with us, as I said before, if you just tuned in, and he's going to, next up we're going to get one of his remixes on, and yeah, this is going to be some jump up drum and bass remix, so get ready for it. Jay Lee's going to talk about some drum and bass, what he's been up to regarding maybe some remix albums and stuff at the moment. And he's just going to introduce the track and let you know all about what he's been up to.
6: Yeah. Oh, my bad. So you just reminded me of the remix album. I literally forgot to bring that up, man. So yeah, the debut album, All or Nothing, the last track that we played is the title track from the album. But I've actually got a full remix album sitting there waiting. So I think I'm going to put that out like next month. I just need to get consent from the producers that remix the tracks. And then I'm just going to stick it on Bandcamp for free download. So anybody that liked the debut album, they'll like the remix one better because it's proper producers and different styles. So we've got a track taken from that remix album that we're going to play soon. It's called Why. It's like a drum and bass jump up kind of remix thing, and the producer Synthetics Genetics, the way that he's chopped the beat up, man, he's done like that stutter effect that Fred again does on like the Leave Me Alone track and that, and it's just like the way he's done it is just, it blows my mind because I kind of know wee bits about the thing, so when I hear it in the track I'm like, oh, he's done that stutter effect thing, you know what I mean? So that's pretty cool, man. But yeah, the last track that we played, All or Nothing, that's got a video out for it, and I've got three videos from the debut album so far. So the first one that I done is Can I Forget. That's all about my experience being homeless and stuff like that. So for the video I went back to some of the places that I slept while I was homeless, and there's a bit of it when I'm sitting on the stairs rapping. That was actually like a hostel that I was in as well after I was homeless, and yeah, through the midst of all that stuff. And then the single cover for my new track is it's a still taken from the Can I Forget video, but that's like a doorway that I actually slept in. Yeah, came to be that way through that. Do you know what I mean? So yeah, with all the videos I'm trying to kind of challenge stereotypes that people think. So for the second video that I done, you've just heard it, All or Nothing. I released that in December. And that's all about challenging stereotypes that people think about people for the scheme, Neds, if people call them that, and people and things like that, do you know what I mean? So in that video, it was a journey following me and Jam through a day in our life, basically, and Jam selling illicit substances, and he's making all the sales, and I'm trying to do the right thing, and I'm selling CDs, and I'm not making any sales, and that's just kind of reminiscent of how it really goes in life in general, do you know what I mean? You're trying to do something positive, you start your own business, you're getting likes, but if you're on Instagram whiling it, being mad, you'll get all the likes, do you know what I mean? But so yeah, then that was the second video, and then the third video that I done, I released that on Valentine's Day in February, and that's called Cold Stare, and that video is all about toxic relationships and particularly domestic violence from the male's perspective, because I think it's a topic that doesn't get talked about a lot, do you know what I mean? It's very like taboo issue. Domestic violence from any side is like a taboo issue, and it doesn't really get talked about in the media, but particularly with that tune, I just wanted to shine the light from the male's perspective. So like there's loads of different things that's happening in that music video that people don't think is abuse. So she's like hacking my phone, she's like pushing me, she's pouring water on me, she's smashing glasses, and even just like abuse can be the way people speak to you and stuff like that as well. So abuse comes in many forms, and I just wanted to shine the light on the topics in that video from the male's perspective, because it's like, it's a taboo thing. Like if that's happening in your life, like how you meant to go to your pals and be like, you know what I mean, I'm getting abused off my girlfriend. People like, man up and all that kind of stuff. And even the way that the video was took, man, people were messaging me like, ah, that was funny, man, when she was smashing the glass and she pulled water out of you. Like, that was funny. And like, I was a bit annoyed about that at the start. But again, I think like that just kind of proves my point, where it's like, it doesn't really get took seriously on any side, but and the male side as well, do you know what I mean? It doesn't really get took seriously. So yeah, I just kind of wanted to do my bit and shine the light on that. And obviously all the music videos are from like my own experience with these kind of things, do you know what I mean? So like I said, the first video, Can't Forget, was all about my homeless experience. Second video was all just about, yeah, what people think about Neds and stuff like that. And then yeah, the third video was all just about toxic relationships and stuff like that. And then this Sunday we're shooting a new video for a track that I just released. It's called Never Again. And the track itself is kind of wrote from the perspective of like me being homeless and never wanting to go through that again. But for the video, I'm wanting to depict like basically me committing suicide in the video. This is very, you know what I mean? We're talking about all the fun stuff today here on Taste the Best, you know what I mean? But yeah, no, I'm joking. Obviously, on a serious note, yeah, so it's going to depict me committing suicide in the video, me being homeless and stuff like that. And the song in general is just about like addiction, homelessness and suicide and stuff like that as well. And yeah, I'm also like doing a call out to people if they've lost anybody regarding those kind of issues, if they want to like send me a picture of their loved one that's passed through any of these issues that we're talking about, I can put a picture of them at the end of the video just as a wee tribute to them. Obviously I've lost quite a few people in my own life to these kind of issues, so I've reached out to them. Rest in peace to my pal Tedford that passed away, and a few other people from the Scottish hip hop scene as well. So if anybody has loved ones that's passed through that way, send me a picture, and yeah, I can put them at the end of the music video. So yeah, I'm going to be shooting the music video this Sunday from 2 p.m. until 4 p.m. outside the St Enoch Centre. I'm looking for people that's want to come on board and play some different characters in that video. And also we're going to do a bit where I'm walking down the street and people holding up signs with thought-provoking stuff on the signs. So one of the things I've got is like, homelessness is not a choice. Maybe we're going to have like some things like, one out of 10 families are affected with suicide, and just some thought-provoking stuff wrote on these placards. And as I'm walking down the street being homeless, carrying bags and stuff, you'll just kind of see them dotted out throughout the video. So yeah, that's the video's out now. If you just type in J Lee Music, you'll be able to check them out. But the broader idea for all these music videos is like, I'm going to stick them all together, and it's going to be played as one piece, like a short film, like a musical in a way, but not like a Broadway musical. And one of the videos are going to play one after another, and then I'm going to kind of go and screen them about different community centres and just anywhere that's got a projector screen, do you know what I mean? Just going to go and screen them about, and yeah, just do it like that. Like, I've got plans to do like an open discussion with a few people as well, like do like a Q&A kind of thing, and then do like a gig after that, do you know what I mean? So yeah, that's the ideas for the video. Like, each one of them has been unique stories, and yeah, we're going to put them all together, and it's going to tell a story of a week in somebody's life, man. So yeah, that's the plans for the videos.
5: That is a lot, but that is incredible, Jay Lee. Well done. Keep it up and get involved on Sunday, everyone. So thank you, Jay Lee, for and like giving us all that information. And also, like, that's from the heart, guys. So if you're listening out there, tune in and check out Jay Lee's vlogs, check out his socials, and check out his YouTube channel, and keep going and catching up with them. So next up, we have Y, his remix of his own tune, the rap tune. So this is drum and bass, and we're gonna get some jump up on. So let's get going, let's get the beats on.

0: money.
1: Welcome back to Taste the Bass with Ro and Jay Lee today. So guys and girls and everybody, next up we have a Chasing Status tune. We've got Jay Lee, rapper, sitting in the studio, but as we said before, rap comes from a back history of everything from Sound System Culture, so it's not only drum and bass today. And we have, however, got a drum and bass few tracks on, and we've got a surprise for you at the very end. So next up, Jay Lee's gonna introduce this track, Chasing Status. Tell us a bit about why it's influenced him, and also give us some more updates on what he's been up to. Here you go, here's Jay Lee.
2: Yeah. So yeah, the last tune that you heard is called Why. That's produced by Synthetics Genetics, and that's going to be taken from a remix album of the All or Nothing album, man. So yeah, that's probably going to be out next month, that album, and it's got loads of different vibes. So there's Conscious has produced some stuff on it, Synthetics Genetics, Big Dons, and yeah, loads of different producers have produced on the album, man, so it's really cool to get that done, man. But yeah, Badder Than, like, you kind of know, like, remember this tune when it came out, man, such an impactful song. And for me, I remember I was working in Reading Festival and I got off shift and Skrillex was playing, and I watched a bit of his set, and then I went and started to watch Liam Gallagher that was playing on a different stage. And then after Liam Gallagher finished, I was walking back to camp, man, just going to go to sleep in it because I was knackered. And I just heard his voice and I was like, is that who I think it is, man? I just started running, and it was Flo Dan, you know what I mean? And like, from seeing Flo Dan doing all the grime stuff, like the Roll Deep stuff since 2000 and to right up to now, seeing him getting like a big hit with Skrillex and Chasing Status and that, 25 years into his career, it's like inspiring, and it's very like notable that he's just always just done his thing, stuck to his work, done the music, done the gigs, and eventually he's got a hit, man. So it's really inspiring, do you know what I mean? And I think he's like, he's in his 40s now as well, man, so it's good to have that representation there, do you know what I mean, where it's still possible, man. So yeah, no matter where you are, and when this tune came out, you can remember Badder Than. So yeah, this is it. Chasing Status, Badder Than.

0: Yep, that was I can never say it, by the way. And that was Chasing Status, and that was with Floden. So Jaylee is sitting in the studio today with me, and he chose that track. And we have a little surprise for you here, because he is a rapper, and he is also a freestyle rapper. So where are we going to go from here, Jaylee? Do you want to go for it, or do you just want to... This is a little surprise. Just go for it. Right. Okay. So Jaylee is sitting in the studio today, and we are going to get, because he isn't so inspired by drum and bass, we're going to get him to do a wee freestyle now. So this is going to be on the DJ Hazard Bricks Don't Roll beat. And I'm going to stick on the tune and we'll see what he comes up with. But we are voting for, like, this is going to be amazing, guys. Right. Ready? Let's go for it.
1: Check, check, 1, 2, 1, 2. It's Jaylee.

0: 1, 2. Yeah.
1: You're messing with my mind and my feelings in your eyes. It's a blessing in disguise, but it's really well disguised.
0: Should we do it on this one, eh? Yeah. Right, cool, cool, cool. There's one.
2: Apologies for that. We have had a bit of an issue with songs there. We've moved forward and we have just about to get this on, and there was a bit of a hiccup regarding tunes coming on. Sorry about that. So, right, let's do this. I hope I've not made Jay Lee too nervous. So, apologies for that. And we're going to have Jay Lee do a wee freestyle. So I hope this will suffice you, because I've had a little technical issue. And he is a freestyle rapper and he's going to give a hand to drum and bass. So give me 2 seconds.
0: Yeah.
2: Sorry, guys. This is one for the listeners. This is hard work for DJ Pure Chaos. It's chaos. What can I say? That is my name. I apologize. Right. Okay. We're going to go for this one. Can I go for it?
0: Big up everybody listening. It's G Lee, Sunny Govan Radio. Listen. I'm a Highlander, brain expander, jump on a mic and I tell them straight. It's G Lee, and you know what I came today. And you know that I'm here with Roo, I'm like a kangaroo. When I jump in a place and I tell them straight, you know what I came today. One day at a time when I spit this rhyme and I tell them straight. It's G Lee, and you know what I did. I came here just to say, I've

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When I jump on a mic, I've never been one of them. No, I've only been one of me. There's the original, cause it's just me. I said I'm limited edition original. They want to call me a criminal. When I jump on a mic, I'm just telling them stuff. It's subliminal. I'm never want to be one of them. I said I want to be just like me. And that's right. So

0: DJ Pure Chaos, Lindsay, Dre, all that.
1: Thank you, Jay Lee. We got there. Yes! We got there eventually. Yeah, I had a bit of a... I should have done a sound check, really. So, thank you again. That was awesome. So, Jay Lee was submitting some words from a chat that was coming in. And apologies if you missed that one on his socials. I hope you managed to find that. But you've heard it here. You've heard it here first. So next up, we're going to get Jay Lee to, well, you know, like, I hope I didn't destroy the... Anyway, next up, we're going to get Jay Lee just to speak about Riverside and what his plans are coming up. Maybe they're secretive ones. You never know. We're just going to get Jay Lee to say goodbye, and because we've only done an hour, but we've done an hour now. So we're going to get Jay Lee to sign us off. And I'm going to say goodbye. So thank you so much. This has been Taste the Bass with DJ Pure Chaos. And here's Jay Lee.
0: Yeah, so just what I say, thanks to everybody for tuning in on the radio, and thanks to everybody for tuning in on the live as well. You can follow me at jaylee_cctv, so that's jaylee_cctv, and yeah, just follow the Instagram for all the latest updates on the tour and different information for when the video is going to be dropping. Just a reminder, I'm shooting a video this Sunday from 2 p.m. to 4 p.m. outside the St. Enoch Centre, and I just want to welcome everybody to come and be a part of that. Also tomorrow, the Riverside Festival, I'm really buzzing to be playing that. Straight after the Riverside Festival, we've got another gig in the Garage in Glasgow, so I'm really excited to be playing two gigs in one day. And then yeah, the Sunday is the music video, so yeah, really excited to be doing these two gigs, and then yeah, off to the music video. Really stressful time trying to fit loads of stuff in, man, but I've got loads of stuff that's going to be coming up as well, man. Some hip hop gigs, some battling events, so we'll try to change the dynamic of the gigs up here as well, man, and we're going to do a bit of something different coming up soon in mid-July at some point as well, man. So yeah, cheers for everybody for listening. I've been Jay Lee CCTV. Thanks to DJ Pure Chaos for having me, and yeah, hope to see you at the gig tomorrow. If not, just follow my socials and you'll be able to catch me somewhere in the near future.
1: Thank you. That has been rapid. So I just pop on the streets, Chris Lorenzo, Take Me As I Am. This one's for Jay Lee. It's one of his inspiring tracks and ones he loves. So thank you so much for listening and tuning in to Sunny G 103.5 FM. Taste the Bass.

But yeah, that's definitely going to be a day one pre-order. And what else was there? Oh, hold on. Actually, what else from Wolverine? I think Jean Grey was also there. I'm not really good with my, you know, Marvel characters. But yeah, I'm really excited for Wolverine. That's literally it. Skipping from State of Play. I will say more State of Play stuff. But we watched the final episode of The Amazing Digital Circus. We went to view and it basically played a little recap of what happened. And then it played episode 8 and then episode 9. I won't say what happened because obviously spoilers. If you can go see it, you have until I think Sunday to watch it in view. But otherwise you can just watch it on YouTube on June the 19th. It was Jean Grey, yeah. Thank you. Sadly, Ash and Kieran are not here. But, yeah, what's happened from... I didn't get to mention this last week, but Jason Voorhees is coming to Dead by Daylight. But the real funny thing about this upcoming DLC is that it's not Jason from Friday the 13th series, it's Jason from the Jason series. Yeah, they cannot get the Friday the 13th license, which is kind of funny. But if you look at Jason's perks, everything has a number 13 on it. They're really trying to hint on that number. It's kind of funny. I never got a chance to play him on a PTB. Unfortunately, we were a day late. Five of us were planning to try him out. But we were a day late, so we couldn't get to try them. But we still had, like, custom online matches. They were pretty fun. I'm not really good with killers. I'm more of a Dracula main. And you know, I didn't want to play Dracula all the time when we played. So I switched things up a bit. I think I got a little good Wesker. Deathslinger, not so much. And I can't remember who else I was. It's like how Mortal Kombat 1 has Ghostface from the series Ghostface. Yeah, Dead by Daylight was like that as well. But it's not like... Okay, so from Mortal Kombat 1, they had Ghostface... it's Billy and Stu, I should say, right? They even said it in the intro dialogue. But for Dead by Daylight, they made their own Ghostface called, like, Danny Johnson or something like that. They had to make it their own lore. Speaking of own lore... Jason did not come from his I forgot the name of the lake, honestly. But so basically Jason and the Unknown, which is another name for the DBD killer, they fought each other, and then Jason basically swept him. Like, he did not stand a chance. So the Unknown crawled away, and then Jason followed him, and then now Jason's in the fog. Now he gets to murder everyone. Yay, that's what you do, right? Springtrap. Oh, I never got to try Springtrap, but one of my friends did. And yeah, I should probably try Springtrap one day. I do have him, and I do have his Matthew Lillard skin. You know, the jump screen is kind of funny. I think when Springtrap was new, I was trying out the security doors. It's one of the main mechanics in Dead by Daylight. I stayed in there for too long, and then Matthew Lillard just comes and grabbed me and said, "Hi!" And he just killed me there. Oh, that's pretty funny. I can't wait to try Jason out in Dead by Daylight. Let's see. There isn't really much going on with Sonic Racing Crossroads. I know the Arle Puyo Puyo Festival was last week. I did manage to get everything. So I tried to find the calendar for June for Crossroads, and yeah, not really much going on. The only thing it really showed was... I guess limited time decals, because it's Sonic's 35th anniversary coming soon. And yeah, right now you can get Tails. I think it's between, I want to say June the 3rd to June the 9th. I could be wrong. How are you feeling after the podcast? Oh yeah, that was so funny. Oh, that's a bit of a story there. So me, Gio, and Patrick, we're on our way to watch The Amazing Digital Circus. We were meeting outside, and then we were like, all right, let's go. And then the bird just defecated, like, quite next to us. It almost hit our heads, but it missed us. If we were two seconds earlier, I don't know what I would have done. It would have been awful, but the fact that it missed so close, it didn't even get...

in their shoes, which is surprising. It was pretty funny. Thanks for reminding me, Patrick. Oh, they're Freeze Ghostface in Mortal Kombat? I didn't know that. I thought it was Billy and Stu. To be fair, I don't have the game. Billy, Corbett, and Kira. Okay, I'm guessing those were other killers from the Scream movies. I really need to rewatch them again. I think I've only seen up to 4 or Scream 5. I can't remember. I think I should rewatch them. I did enjoy them when... Well, I was kind of forced to watch it. But either way, I did enjoy it. Let's see. I'm trying to find, like, the crossword decals. So, like, right now you can get Tails. And I think in a certain order, it's Knuckles, Amy, and then Sonic. Aha, here we go. So, you can get Tails between June the 2nd and June the 7th. And then Knuckles is next, June the 7th to June the 14th. And for Amy, it's June the 14th to June 21st. And then Sonic is June 17th to June 29th. That's a big window. Okay. Yeah, this is definitely for the 35th anniversary. I think I did see something about 35th anniversary. Okay, this isn't one of them, but they made a Lego Sega Genesis or Sega Mega Drive. So I'm trying to say both names. I know we call it the Mega Drive here. And I noticed one funny detail. So I know there's been like a Sonic meme going out where it's just a 1UP logo from Sonic Generations. It looks really derpy, right? And for like a few months, people just been using it as their profile picture. And even Sega or Sonic acknowledges that, please stop sending me this. It's literally just a cover of Crossworlds with the Sonic 1UP. So the reason I brought up that is because they actually included that 1UP logo kind of in the Lego set. You know, like how the Lego NES and the other Lego Nintendo stuff have little Easter eggs? Yeah, well, this is Sega's Easter egg. They're basically embracing the meme at this point. There's something else from Sonic. I'm just going to read out this Blue Sky post. A new Sonic album, Forever Fast, 35th anniversary for Sonic the Hedgehog, is set to release on June 24th. The album features music from across the series, plus new additions including the cover of Cityscape. No, it's not City. It is Cityscape, but it's Escape from City by Nathan Sharp. And a new original is called Speed Is My Life. I'm really excited to hear that one. But that's on the June 24th. Oh, Ash has a Summer Games Fest bingo card. That's right. There's going to be a Summer Games Fest. I think it's either tomorrow or Sunday. I cannot remember. Hey, Ash, do you want me to read out your bingo card? If not, that's totally fine. I'm just going to double check when's the Summer Games Fest. Let's see. It's actually tonight. Yeah, June 5th at 10 p.m. in the UK time. Why are you bonking me, Georgia? That hurts. Yeah, it's tonight. I'm just going to read that out. So, Ash's bingo cards looks pretty reasonable. Until Dawn 2, okay, Sonic Frontiers Definitive Edition, that's highly possible. Kingdom Hearts, maybe. Lego Arkham DLC, possibly. Among Us Mention, I don't know, but it'll be funny. Sorry, I got a bit of a dry throat. Crazy Taxi, that's the way they typed it. Tomb Raider, maybe. I'm not that looking forward to Tomb Raider. It's not because I haven't made the games. I just recently discovered that there was like an AI disclosure on Steam. I think it was like placeholders, but I'm still not keen on it. So yeah, anti-message. Monster Hunter, yeah. Dead by Daylight for sure, because I have seen some posts by Behaviour posting about the date. So highly possible we get some Dead by Daylight stuff. Sonic Movie 4, that's a possibility. Ratchet and Clank. Hey Ash, how much copium are you sniffing up right now? Have you ran out yet? let's see. Neil Druckmann makes an appearance. Fair enough. Farbury, oh, obviously. Fortnite trailer, don't care, but
at this point it's going to happen. Street Fighter 6 Season 4, I would actually really be excited for that. I wonder what they're going to do. Gorja is an obvious thing. Zelda Zone Zeroes, maybe. Marvel Tokon. Can we talk about Marvel Tokon real quick? It's part of this PlayStation State of Play. We got four characters revealed on Marvel Tokon. The game comes out on August 6th, by the way. I nearly said Sith, like it was Star Wars. That'll be on PS5 and PC. So, Doctor Doom, Magneto, Green Goblin, and Carnage. No Rocket Raccoon. Okay, for Ash's sake, I do hope it comes out as DLC. If not, I mean, I don't know what you're going to do, man. Like, if you don't have a Rocket, who are you going to play as? Besides, so it's four people. So, when I say four people, it's four characters you need to pick. So, if you're not picking Rocket, who else you're going to pick? That's another question. Let's see. The Bingo Guard. What did I say? All right, next Sonic game. Okay, I'm not sure. I think they're going to keep most of the Sonic stuff for Sonic Central. We haven't had Sonic Central in a while, but I know Sega's been keeping quiet about announcements right now. And it is the 35th anniversary. So, we might not see a new Sonic game. But I'll be happy if we did. Let's see. Kojima makes an appearance. That has to be, right? Jet Set Radio. Yeah, I think Sega did mention. Well, not Sega, right? So Sega said, happy birthday to me. Say happy birthday back in an angry face. And then Jeff Keighley said, happy birthday, see you Friday. Oh my God, it's Friday right now. So we might say something Sega related, right? Okay, so Ash is main. Carnage is going to be a day one pick. You know what? Fair enough. Carnage, Crow, Mags, and Goblin. That's fair. Let's see. Lego Atlantis, which is the remake of the first game that was announced stably. Use AI tools to enhance its face. Oh, okay. I mean, if I see anything AI disclosure, I'm just like, nope, keep it away. I don't care. Keep AI away from my games, please. Did I miss anything? Objectively, new hero shooter. I don't know how we're going to do that one. Murray predicts something? Oh, you better tell me about this if Murray predicts something. And Spyro 4. When's the last time we had a Spyro game? I'm not counting the collection or anything. But yeah, that's Ash's Summer's Game Fest bingo card. Do tell me about your results. But I think it lasts an hour, right? So I guess do tell me about it when, you know, Summer Games Fest is over. The Thrives of Carnage and Goblin are insane. Yeah, they're like mental, like crazy AIs and all that stuff. What else was there? There's another indie game that got released called Mina the Hollower. I haven't played it. I don't have it, unfortunately. I have seen some friends play it. It is kind of like a Legend of Zelda type of game. I think mainly the Ocarina. No, not Ocarina. What's the one of Super Nintendo? I think it's Link to the Past. I don't know my Zelda. I'm so sorry. But I was really shocked that it was by the same developers that made Shovel Knight. So, you know what? That's gonna get me sold. I love Shovel Knight so much. Okay, what else has happened? It was my birthday on June the 2nd. So I did get... what's this? Spawn the Dragon 2008. Dawn of the Dragon. Why did I say Spawn of the Dragon? What? 2008, that is, oh my God, that's nearly 20 years. That's 18 years. I really hope there's going to be a new Spyro game then. Don't spoil anything but thoughts on the Amazing Digital Second Final Act. I really enjoyed that. I kind of cried a little bit, I'm not going to lie. I already said I'm not going to spoil anything, but if you can see it in the cinema, you have until Sunday. But if you want to wait, you can just wait on YouTube. That comes out on June 19th. Yeah, and if you've already seen it, please don't spoil anything. let's see. So yeah, for my birthday, I got Mario Kart World and Tomodachi Life. I haven't tried out Mario Kart World yet, but at this point, it's a tradition to get every Mario Kart. I think I have every Mario Kart at this point. Don't do this to me. I just got over SpongeBob. Oh, yeah, the SpongeBob movie, 2004, right? So that
passed 22 years ago. I don't need to know it's 18 years old. We're getting old, mate. I just got older. But yeah, I've been enjoying Tomodachi Life. I've been streaming that. Follow me on Twitch. And I added myself, obviously. And I've added a few friends of mine. We have Jesse. We have Zero. Not Mega Man Zero. Just one of my friends called Zero. We have Toriel from Undertale. And then we have Kai. So far, we've got five islands. Islands? No, five me's at the moment. But I might make a new island off stream. Just, you know, a personal island. So that should be fun and chaotic. Oh god, I don't know what the hell the Mii's are capable with, but you know what, we'll find out. Yeah, we'll definitely find out. Yeah, speaking of the showcase, I think there's going to be an Xbox Game Showcase plus Gears of War E-Day on June 7th, 2026 at 6 p.m. Don't know what I'm expecting from them. Probably something Halo related, but I'm not looking forward to the new one, I'm going to be real. But Gears of War, I don't know. I've not played much of it. I played the first one, which was, it was pretty good. I was playing it with a friend. How long ago was Ratchet & Clank? Rift Apart was 2022, I believe. So, you know, I could be wrong. I could double check or Ash could correct me. It has been a good few years. I know that more. Yeah, much. Rift Apart. 2021 says, and what's that? Yeah, 2021. I was close. I was pretty close. I really need to start playing them just so Ash can stop reminding me. You should play these games. And they're like, I got so many to play. Sly Cooper's another one I need to play. There's so many PlayStation titles I've dearly missed. The OG was 2002. And I'm going to make you unk again. So that was 24 years ago, Ash. I hope you know that. yeah, there's a good amount of Ratchet & Clank games. Oh, it came in 2023 on PC. Yeah, that seems to be like, well, it used to be a trend. I don't think Sony's publishing games anymore on PC. But back then, if it was released on PC, if it was released on PlayStation or PS5 even, it would come to PC in 2 years later. I know I should play them. I just have a lot of games in my backlog. And I know Sonic Unleashed on PS2, not a great version. I know I should play the Wii version, but I'll specifically ask my by a friend to play the PS2 version because that's what they grew up with. So I'm going to try and get through as much as that on next week, right? Just so I can put that in the dust corner because I don't want anything to do with that version. I just want to be recompiled. I've got a mod installed where Chippus hats me Mewkyu. I just want to get to that at that point. I'm not saying that, but oh yeah, there's a lot more states of play stuff. Already mentioned Marvel Talk-On, really excited for that. Rayman Legends Retold is coming in October 1st. I think I got Rayman Legends on Xbox 360. It was one of those games with gold. Remember Games of Gold? That was a good one, right? I dearly miss it. But, yeah, I mean, if it's kind of Rayman, that's good for the Rayman players. I should play more Rayman. I think I only played, like, a little bit of Raven Rabbids on PS2. I was a kid. I didn't know much. Chip is who? The little... How did I describe Chip from Sonic Unleashed? I was going to say Gremlin, but that's not really good. Or a fluffy Gremlin. Chip, Sonic Unleashed... what animal is he? Like, okay, a flying squirrel, a chinchilla, a chihuahua. Sorry, why did I say chinchilla? I'll just save that picture. And bada bing, bada boom. Here you. Why is it not saved? Why are you doing this to me? Oh wait, I copied it. Okay, there you go. There's Chip from Sonic Unleashed. I replaced him with Mewkyu in the PC version. And she has the voice lines as well, even in cutscenes. That's another one. I love it when you have mods installed and it actually affects the cutscenes as well. Let's see. Bancho the Chef was another game from State of Play.
It looks pretty interesting. I see it more coming to like the PC side, because I feel like it's going to be one of those games where a mouse is enough to play. But I feel like it's going to be weird to play on PlayStation. But hey, the game looks interesting. I might try it one day. I don't think there's a release date for it. I don't think they mentioned it. Rancho the Chef. Okay, so it's coming on Steam, thank God. And no actual release date. Okay, so we've got a bit of wait. Chimera looks interesting. That's coming out in 2027. Actually, there's a bit of a trend here with the release dates. We'll get to that in a minute. Tomb Raider, I already mentioned that. The Lost World, that's coming in 2027. I don't know much about that. I don't know if it's a new IP. Maybe I'm thinking about Lost World, the Capcom game. It's called Lost Planet. Odd not seeing it in Dead by Chip. I saw a tweet saying Cooking Mama. No, okay. I'm not saying that, but... Okay. You know what? Fair? That's fair. What else has happened? Let's see. Phantom Blade Zero really surprised me in state and play, right? It's a samurai... I'm trying my best not to say the words I normally say. It's a samurai just slicing people up, right? Really awesome. Really epic. I think it was like five men are down. That one samurai was holding a baby. That is... If that's not great parenting, I don't know what is. That is totally amazing. The game interests me for that alone. Dune Awakening, is that a game that's already been out? I feel like... Oh, wait, it has. No, wait, I'm not. I can't read to everyone. I'm not good at that. But let's see. So Dune Awakening... Dynasty Warriors 3 Complete Edition Remastered. That's a mouthful. That's coming out in October 1st, 2026. I'm not saying that one. But yeah, as soon as I saw Dynasty Warriors 3, I'm like, okay, so we have a Koei Tecmo game right here. Does that mean we're going to get something Dead or Alive related? Sadly, no. I got my hopes up for nothing. But yeah. Let's see. Oh, yeah, Capcom made an appearance in the State of Play. Onimusha, Way of the Sword. That is the fifth game they're making. So that's coming out on September 5th, 2026. The demo's out now, actually. And, if you want to try Onimusha, you can play the demo right now. It should be in Steam. It is a Capcom game. Silent Hill Townfall, nearly said Downfall there. That's coming out in September 4th, 2026. I've not really played much of Silent Hill. I do want to try, I think, the first or the second game. I know we had the first game somewhere, but I know they remade two like a good while back. Yeah. Let's see. Ace Combat 8. I don't know much about Ace Combat series, but I am happy for the fans that are getting a new Ace Combat game. I think if you pre-order Ace Combat 8, you get Ace Combat 0 along with it. I don't know if it's like a straight up PS5 game or a PS2 port. It could be any of them. I don't know. But I should probably play a song right now. Up next is Undefeatable by featuring Killing Quinn. I probably said that name wrong. I am so sorry. This is from Sonic Frontiers.

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9: And that was Undefeatable by Killing Quinn from Sonic Frontiers. You know, I just realised I didn't even say the intro song. It was No Escape featuring Kevin Wu by Dead by Daylight. Sorry about that. I should have said that earlier. But yeah, if there is going to be a Sonic Frontiers Definitive Edition, well, I'm definitely going to be excited for that. Will I get it? It depends. I know I have a Switch 2 now, but I don't know if there's going to be, like, any major difference. I don't know if they're going to add anything new to it. But we'll see what happens from, I guess, 3 weeks from now, right? So, yeah, what else has happened with the State of Play? Where did I stop there? I stopped at Ace Combat, right. Yeah, Stuntman Hollywood got announced as well. I'm not familiar with the Stuntman games. They look pretty awesome, I'm not going to lie. I think I saw one person play it on PS2, like, not that long ago. There's no release date on that side. Like, it just says coming soon. I'm going to assume it's coming to all major platforms. Let's see. Control Resonant. Not familiar with that one. It looks pretty hype. Let's see, I think I missed a few messages. Shadow Infinite Edition, okay, that would be sick. I mean, there is Chaos Silent in Shadow Generations, so come on Sega, just connect the ties with just put Shadow in Frontiers just so we don't have to maul them in. Let's see, Phoenix Wright players dying of starvation. So is Mega Man. I know he's getting a game next month, but they're dying as well. Let's see. Yoshi does it better. I really need to play the Yoshi series. Oh man, Yoshi's my boy. Like, I play him a lot in Mario Kart. Not as much as Smash Brothers, but I play him a lot in Mario Kart, another Mario spin-offs. Weird, I haven't really played, you know, his series. You know, it's kind of like the opposite. I haven't played much of Sonic in Smash yet. Here I am, a massive Sonic fan. You thought it was Twisted Metal. I think someone did make like a Twisted Metal 5 for PC. It's fan-made, but it does look pretty sick. Let's see. Marathon's getting Season 2, Nightfall, and the play week is open between June 2nd and June 9th. Why have I not muted my phone? I don't want that catching in. No, you have a game coming. Come on, man. I'm starving here. Feed me. So, is that like a new IP? I'm not familiar with it. It's coming soon, apparently. Let's see. RuneScape Dragon Wild. Oh, yeah, this is all the PlayStation Plus stuff now. RuneScape Dragon Wild is coming in fall 2026. It's going to be a day one release on PS Plus Extra / Premium. But, you know, it's been on PC since 2025, so I don't know what you want to do there. Let's see. Two PS2 games coming. Guitar Man on June 26th. Sometime this month, yeah. PsyOps, which is next month. And then Onimusha Dawn and Dreams, that's the fourth game. That is coming, August 2026. Oh, it's PS Plus Premium, so I'm... I don't know if you want to spend £120 a year for it, but hey-o. My phone's gone off a long time. I know, I only just realized, and I'm like, no, I should keep it silent. I don't know why I didn't make it silent automatically. I have it set where I have notifications off at a certain time. We have Parappa the Rapper at home. It's not by the same company, is it? No, that's something I need to check out. Was it Guitar? Hold on, who made Parappa the Rapper? I'm assuming PlayStation, right? Developed by Nana on Sha. Well, it's published by PlayStation. Okay. But what about Guitaro Man? Yeah, it's spelled differently. It's not Guitar Man, it's Guitaro Man. Okay. Developed by Ennis, but published by Koei Tecmo. Damn, Koei Tecmo's getting a lot of things, but not Dead or Alive. Come on, man. Oh, that's another game I need to play. Parappa the Rapper. Let's see. Oh yeah, I was watching like the State of Play live on Twitch, and it was so funny. I am gonna call you out here, Ash. It is so funny that you said Until Dawn, but on a beach, and then the logo came up, Until Dawn 2, and you yelled, "I was joking." That was really funny. Oh man, I think I'll have like 3 minutes straight with that. Oh well, there's not really that much going on now, right? Okay, so a new God of War got announced. God of War Luffy, I don't know if I'm pronouncing that wrong, is based off Kratos' wife. There's no release date, but there's like a sentient ribbon, I've forgotten the name, but there's also a sentient jelly cube. They called him Frank. Why would you call it Frank? Out of all the Franks, you call it Frank. Frank's a cool name, right? But like, when is God of War like based on? It has to be like centuries ago, right? You should have like some sort of ancient name, right? Yeah, call a jelly cube Frank. What is happening here? But Luffy? Okay, thank you. But okay, I still don't like the name, but I'm not gonna lie, the cube has hands, even though they literally don't have hands. Like, they fight just by bouncing on them, and then they go to another direction, just keep bouncing onto the enemies. You know what? That made me laugh. I still hate your name, Frank. The jelly cube, I mean. Not anyone else called Frank. Frank's a cool name. I just don't think it's a good name for a jelly cube. But, you know what, he's got hands, so I don't want any smoke with him. He's probably going to smoke me. Destiny Nightfall, did I mention that? I don't think I did. Oh, wait, well, Marathon is... You're saying it. Marathon is Destiny. Okay, you know what, fair. I'm very slow. So, yeah. I find that... Oh my god, did I literally talk all of that? Oh no. Oh wait, no, there is something interesting to talk about. Well, is based in the US, but you know, W to them. So Target employees is now ripping seals from Pokemon products, to avoid scalpers. Maybe I said that wrong. Scalpers, yeah, scalpers is the right word, right? Major W, we don't like scalpers. Are there any good names for Jelly Cube? I don't know, Wobbly is one of them. You can call him Wobbly, then again, that's not an ancient name, right? Oh, Destiny also had a DLC called Nightfall. Oh, they just can't come up with new names. There's like how Overwatch 2 went back to Overwatch. What are we doing here, man? yeah, Wobbly wouldn't have been a fine name. Not Frank. or maybe Cubed. I don't know. Like, I mean, he had a cube, right? I think I saw last week. Yeah, there was like a Minecraft live. I didn't watch it though. I don't really play that much Minecraft anymore. What's up, my name's Wibbly Wobbly. I would finish it, but I don't know if I want to do that. Yeah, so apparently they're making a sequel to the Minecraft movie called Minecraft Squared. Yeah, don't know how everyone else is feeling about that. Will I see it? Probably. I may just see it for the lols, if I'm being honest. Who do we think Frank is? Mythology? Wait, did they actually use that name like back then? I don't know. You think we're serious? I haven't played God of War. I don't have the newer games like 2018 Ragnarok. I have 1 through 3 in the PSP games. But yeah, I should probably play that one day. Let's see. What else is going on? But yeah, massive W to Target employees in the US. No one likes scalpers. Come on, man. Let's just let people have fun, all right? That's what we're here for. We don't need all this nonsense going on. Oh, I'm trying to think what else to talk about. I said through a lot of things. I didn't really think that through. I'm not sure, did anything come up on... It's not God of War, it's more so Egyptian mythos. Fair enough. Again, I don't know much about God of War. I need to play it one day, right? Did anything happen on Nintendo? I think a new video of Star Fox, but I haven't really looked into it. Oh, they added more music in Nintendo music. That's great. Stray is coming to the Switch too. When did that game come out? I think that was a few years, right? Yeah, it does mean another hollower. Let's see. That's another weird game. Pectonico. That's a mobile game that Nintendo made, which it looks interesting. It feels a little... I don't know. It's like one of those kiddie cameras, right? And then you have like mini games built in. It's basically kind of like that. I suppose they also did something like that on the Game Boy camera. That was quite a thing. Let's see. What has happened? I'm just going through Nintendo at this point. Oh yeah, Donkey Kong 64 came to the Switch Online, which people really dived into because someone fought something called the Vine Tech, right? Or the Vine... It's Vine something, right? Wait, what? They added a lot of DK music to Nintendo music on the anniversary of Harambe's death? Wait, what? Nintendo, you pick your timings. Okay. But yeah, so apparently when Donkey Kong 64 came to the Wii U Virtual Console, I think at the starting point there was vines you can grab. They weren't there on the Wii U version, but I think they fixed that. Well, when I say fix it, they probably used the original N64 version for the Switch Online. How did the Wii U fumble that one up? I mean, how did the Wii U fumble up? That's another thing. Let's see. Yeah, Yoshi and the Mysterious Book. I actually do want to try that, I'm not going to lie. Okay, that's just more Yoshi. Oh, more Virtual Boy stuff. Yeah, good luck spending 90 quid on plastic goggles. I still hate it, right? It's required to use those goggles. I can't play it on the dock. I've tried. They just say, oh, hey, if you want to play this, you need to take it out of the dock. And you can play it without the goggles. It's just the screen is really tiny because, you know, it's meant for Virtual Boy. So that's a pass for me. No thank you. If we can't stream it, then no thank you. Don't want it. Suppose IGN is a good source for new releases, right? Let's see. Yeah, God of War. We all know that. It's probably going to be all PlayStation stuff. Oh, yeah. I forgot the... just movies. With Switch Online, they do tend to literally just dump the ROM. I mean, fair. I just don't know how they fumbled up the Wii U version. So, I mean, if it works now, that's fine by me. There's another Ice Age movie coming out. Ice Age Boiling Pipe. What? No, how many Ice Age movies are there? Actually, I'm only aware of 5. I've only seen up to 3, but that was years ago. Ice Age movies. Yeah, okay. You just showed me the first one. That's great. Oh my god, there's 7. This is the 7th movie we're having. And on top of that, Toy Story 5 is coming soon. I'm going to be honest. It should have ended at 3. Toy Story 3. That's where it should have ended. But that's just my personal opinion. 7? Yeah, let me read them out to you, Ash. Let's see. Oh, wow. The image is awful quality. Oh, it's Facebook. That makes sense. Okay, so Ice Age 2002. Someone's feeling old. Ice Age The Meltdown, which is the second one. Ice Age Continental Drift. I probably said that wrong. That was 2012. Ice Age Colossal Course 2016. The Ice Age Adventure of Buck Wild. That was 2022. And then the new one's coming out in 2027. This is called Ice Age Boiling Point. So I want to say, are they running out of ideas? Apparently not, if they have 7 whole movies. But, that's another thing I've got announced by Atari, of all companies. It's actually 2 games. Bubsy 4D looks pretty sick. I do want to try that one day. The rest of the games, I don't know. I heard they fixed the problems with the Perfect Collection. Yeah, pun intended. But, yeah, Bubsy 3D was like the worst one. And everyone, even the game devs, know it's the worst one. But Bubsy 4D looks pretty sick. But yeah, speaking of Atari, they announced Toy Story. They announced the Toy Story, I think it's called Toy Story Retro Roundup, which is like, I want to say 11 games, because it has like different versions. And they also announced Toy Story 3 Complete Edition. I played a little bit of Toy Story 3 on Xbox. I didn't get that far, I don't think. I should probably continue that one. The one I remember the most is Toy Story 3 on DS, because when I got my Nintendo DSi, this is probably like 2011, right? I was given a choice of 3 games, and not a lot of them appealed to me, right? It was not like Nintendo branded, basically. So I just went with Toy Story 3 because I liked the movie, so I may as well try out the game. It was pretty interesting for a DS game, right? I think my favorite part is you can record your own voice through like the aliens. I can't remember what they actually called from Toy Story, but it's those aliens that go, "Oh!" Yeah, those ones. Lego Sega Genesis. Yeah, I did mention that because the whole Sonic meme Easter egg in it. And, you know, remastered Toy Story 3. Did you own an R4 Gold? No, I didn't. I back then, I didn't even know where it was, right? Until, like, my teenage years. It was 2011. So, most of my childhood was, like, Pokemon, Sonic, and Animal Crossing, but just for the DS. Yeah, it wasn't a lot. But, yeah, so Toy Story Retro Roundup. There's a good amount of games for that one. I don't know what versions, though. I think there's some handheld ones for the Game Boy and Game Boy Color. But I think Steam has a list somewhere. Okay, so Toy Story, 1995. Toy Story 2, Buzz Lightyear to the Rescue, 1999. Then Toy Story 2, 1999. Then Buzz Lightyear to Star Command from in the year 2000. Toy Story Racer, 2001. And A Bug's Life from 1988. Did not expect The Bug's Life to appear on this collection, but hey, yo, we got a free game from that. But yeah, Toy Story 3. Oh, that's coming out in October, 15th of October, 2026. Is that the same? That's the same release date of Retro Roundup. There's a Sonic Graffiti mural showing up around London. Yeah, I think they're doing some sort of marathon run there on London. And the layout of the map is literally just, you know, Sonic, which I thought was really interesting. I wish I could go see it, but, you know, it's all the way in London. I don't know how to get there, man. I'm probably going to get lost already. But, yeah, we need more Sonic stuff in Scotland. That one I'll definitely see. Okay, so The Bug's Life demo was in Toy Story 2, I believe. Oh, okay, that checks out. Wait, hold on, if it was a demo, right? Hold on, let me go back to the games on Steam. Steam, help me out here, please. Let's see. Yeah, Toy Story came out in 1999, same with Buzz Lightyear to the Rescue. So, and then A Bug's Life, 1998. So they put the demo in one full game, even though the other full game was already out. I mean, what would I know? I wasn't around in the 90s. But yeah, I'm actually really happy that these old games get re-released. I've actually played a bit of Phantom Breaker quite recently, because I was sad that it got delisted at one point, right? which I know I really got all the games, but I couldn't get all the DLC in Steam. But then I think after Phantom Breaker Battleground Ultimate came out, a few months later they released like the older version of Phantom Breaker Battlegrounds. So I just copped all the DLCs there. And you know what? I've been having fun. I do believe the Ultimate version is better. They fix a lot of things, because in the older game, it was like really grindy. Like, in one, like you do start like level infinity in the first level, but then you get your power taken. So you start a level whatever you have, right? You collect these red gems to level up. So it depends how many you have, right? So, but typically you start at level zero, right? Do not start in like hard difficulties. You will get sweeped. But I think Ultimate has made it a lot better in terms of leveling up your characters. Which, by the way, you do get the main characters and the main villains in the game, along with the DLCs. Well, there's one DLC, but technically two, but it was already built in the game. There were DLCs in the older version. But when I beat the game, I went to like co-op mode. It's basically like story mode, but not. It ignores the story. You just play through the game. You can play as the enemies you fought in the game. You can play as an egg, and you can, you know, just explode to attack. That's all you do. It's so funny. Also, you play characters. That's how they end the title. Ah, okay. Oh, everyone gets a randomized layer. Wait, so you didn't make this? Okay, I thought you made this. That's honestly something. But yeah, what am I excited for? The Summer Games Fest. Summer Games Fest? I meant to say PlayStation State of Play, but I guess Summer Games Fest as well. Obviously, I want something Sonic, because, you know, I'm a massive Sonic fan. Pokemon? I'm not sure. I think they're going to show Pokemon stuff sometime next year, because, like, Winds and Waves is coming to Switch 2 in 2027. So we'll probably see something next year. I'm definitely excited for Wolverine. That's probably going to be like a day one, if not a day two purchase. Marvel Tokon's pretty sick. I know Ash is probably going to cop that game one day. Bancho the Chef is pretty neat as well. Lost World, not that much. I don't know much about that. No idea, but the thing gives a randomized layout for anyone who clicks on, like, oh, okay, that's actually interesting. Yeah, I suppose, like, yeah, if you don't want the same bingo, fair enough. So, yeah, I do believe we get something from the bingo. Obviously Fortnite, but, you know, that's something that I don't really care for. Let's see. Phantom Blade's pretty sick. Onimusha, I really need to play the Onimusha games. I played a little bit of one. I didn't understand the controls. I was told it was like a mix of Devil May Cry and Resident Evil. Then we're talking like tank control Resident Evil. Not played Ace Combat. I might give that a shot one day. Silent Hill Townfall. I'm very happy for the Silent Hill fans. Let's see. Guitar Man. Yeah, that's from PS Plus, don't care. I do need to try the God of War games. I still hate that a cube is called Frank, but you know, what can you do? Here's what I would try predict for. I'm assuming Sonic Central that's happening. It might happen this year. Who knows? They didn't say. We're just going to assume because of the anniversary. We might get a new classic Sonic game, because I think they usually do it every 5 years at this point. That's what I heard. I'm just saying that out loud. Oh, you want to include stuff that we're kind of given? You know what? That's fair. Let's see. Yeah, Onimusha. Stuntman. I should probably play the Stuntman games. I do want to try to get a Sega Mega Drive Lego set. That does look sick. I might watch the Xbox Game Showcase. I'm not too sure what's going to happen there. But, you know, we may get something anime related. Sometimes they throw that in. And Summer Games Fest, well, we just have to find it in 10 p.m, right? So, yeah. Yeah, I think we're going to wrap this up. It is it's almost time actually, yeah. So I've been Nathan, you can find me at Vixen Vampire. I know Ash and Kieran are not here. I'm still gonna shut them out because I can. You can find Kieran at Novak Music, and you can find Ash at The Playing Fury. And for the last song, we have Let It All Burn from Frantic Breaking Omnibus. Bye-bye.

Hi, I am Media. I have been a community member at Govan Community Project since 2022. Govan Community Project is a charity which supports refugees and people seeking asylum across Glasgow. It provides a range of services to welcome people to the city, help them to access their rights and to promote integration in their new community. All of the services are designed to mitigate the impact of the hostile environment of the UK immigration system. 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

0: fullness thereof and all that dwells therein.
1: Hi, how's doing, folks? Last track was Little African Baha'i by Nadir. That's on an EP called When Tigers Used to Smoke. I think it was a release on Shango Records. Next one, back to the dub now. Here's one from the Late Night Tales compilation we put together by Dawn Lights. This is Hercules by Gael Priest.
0: Of the Most High. Unto the north, keep up the liberty. And to the south, don't give up, cause it what it will. To the west, set sail. And to the east, rise up. Send to my people from afar, and they shall call his name.

Hello, folks. A big shout out to all the troops out in Govan Road right now outside the radio station. So the Govan Fair is happening today, and it's a massive day for everybody in Govan. So shout out to everybody involved. Hope you have a great day and the weather stays good for us.

go. As well as Govan, there's a big night happening in the south side tonight, the Rumshack. There's a DJ Sotofet and a live set for the DJs, producers, 10 Years Lost and DJ Superherb. And we've got lucky to have 10 Years Lost in the studio with us there. So we'll get a wee chat with Chris in a minute. First of all, here's 10 Years Lost times Journalist 0141 jamming on. I've been playing this a lot the last couple of weeks as soon as I got it, so this is good. Enjoy. Yeah, man.

jamming on them. 0-1-3-1 jamming on them. 0-1-4-1 jamming on them. 0-1-3-1 jamming on them. 0-1-4-1 jamming on them. 0-1-4-1 jamming on them. Jamming on them.

So that was 10 Years Lost and Journalist, 0141 jamming on, and a brand new track just out. We've got a chat with Chris, who is 10 Years Lost, after this next track is coming up. Another one by Journalist.

0: So that was Silk Shirt Work, and that was also a tune by a journalist that was on the last track, but 10 Years Lost times Journalist, jamming on him, 0141 jamming on him. So I'm joined the studio, really happy. We've got Chris, who has 10 Years Lost in with us today. We've got a wee chat. First of all, Chris, tell us about how did you get in tow with a journalist for the track that we were just listening to a minute ago.
1: Hey there. Yeah, so I met John randomly a year or two ago at Radio Buena Vida when I was DJing there, and he kind of came into the booth saying he liked the music, but I didn't know that he'd done music. And then fast forward to a few months back, I noticed him on Instagram. He's in a jazz band called Kai Reese, I think, and he's doing a lot of good stuff. So I've been looking to have a vocalist for some of my music for a long time, but I couldn't really get someone good enough for it. But I seen John and I was like, I think this might be my guy. So hit him up, and he got back to me straight away, and we had the tune made within like a week. So yeah.
0: Excellent. How would you describe? I love the it's a bit of rapping, so a bit of MCing over. I don't know. How would you probably describe it? Kind of house beat, maybe a wee bit.
1: Yeah. Like Kerry.
0: It's no genre specific, which I like.
1: Yeah. A bit of funk, a bit of jazz sort of chords over a house beat, kind of like Kerry Chandler and stuff like that. I reached out to him, and he actually really likes the track. So I was chuffed with that.
0: Yeah, amazing, well done.
1: Yeah.
0: That's praise.
1: Yeah. So I was totally happy with that, smashed it.
0: Yeah, excellent. So the other thing we're going to get a wee chat about, I'll play one more tune next day, and then we'll get a chat about the night that you guys are putting on tonight at the Rum Shack.
1: Indeed.
0: You can give folks
1: indeed
0: some details about that. So that should be really good. I'm looking forward to that, really excited about it. Anyhow, here's one for you. Here's a mix by Peter Croach, the American that does he did this during lockdown. So it's a social distance edits, his takes on lots of well known tunes. This is Shakademus.

0: and edit by Peter Croce, American, on of Shackety. So gonna have a wee chat again with Chris, 10 years lost, just about the night. So the guys are putting on a night, two night in the Rum Shack in the south side. They have DJ Sotofet playing a DJ set, and Chris and Andy, who's a DJ Super Herb, are doing a live set. So I'm really excited about hearing this, because you did one, I think, a couple of months ago in McNeil's, and I missed it. By the time we were upstairs, you'd just finished. But so tell us a bit, what's the plan, what's happening tonight, who's on when, and how much is it and stuff, to get in, Chris.
1: All right, so first of all, me and Andy put out a record in January on his label Full Dose called Serious Coin. And it sold out in a few weeks, done really well, got a good reception. And then off the back of that, we were going to do a release party for it, but the record actually sold out before we even got to that. So we decided we would try and perform some of the tracks live. And we done that at McNeil's just off of Vicky Road, in the top part of the pub there. They've got a venue. So quite small, but we had a good turnout. It went really well. A lot of people liked it. And then we were thinking, yeah, we should do more of that. So we didn't know when that opportunity was going to come around. But Andy had also had plans to book DJ Sotofet, who's like a very well respected DJ and artist in the underground dance scene, who lives in Berlin currently, I think. And so when he got that organised at the Rum Shack with the guys from Radio Buena Vida, they suggested that me and Andy should do the live thing before DJ Sotofet comes on.
0: Yeah. How do you prepare for that? Tell us a wee bit about it. So a live set, I take it you're using different hardware stuff, and do you have a set, I don't know, patterns or stuff that you know what's going to happen and how much is improvised? Because I love some of the best electronic bands I've ever seen. It's always Underworld, we've seen numerous times, and they are never the same two times. They are always improvising everything. Every time you see them, the sets, the songs, everything's slightly different. And I love that, but I've seen amazing the band called Mood Swings from Leeds. I saw doing a live set at the Arches, probably about 93-94, and they also had live percussion, which made some difference to the kind of, you know, just the overall sound. So what's your guys' kind of plan, and what's the setup? Are you have anybody else playing with along with you tonight?
1: Yeah, so, well, we've just been reconstructing some of the tunes that we made on our last album and that we performed last time at McNeil's. So we're doing all those ones again, but now we've added on additional ones from the record we had out a few years before that, and some new stuff as well. One of the tunes is a cover version of David Essex, actually.
0: Amazing. What song are we?
1: It's called Rock On.
0: Right, excellent.
1: Yeah, that's actually the hypest one we've got. Anyway, we just have a set list of what we're going to do.
0: Yeah.
1: But there is lots of improvising going down, especially when I play the keys and that. It's never going to be the same.
0: Yeah.
1: I do a lot of kind of just like play chords and stuff, and then I do a wee bit of kind of noodling and stuff with the Sims, so that's never the same. So yeah, a bit of improv in there. You've got Andy on vocals, and he's programming the sequences of our beats on my MPC, and we now have an additional bass player, Andy's pal Sash, and he's doing really well, and the set is now sounding a lot better, a lot cooler, so we'll look forward to it.
0: Oh, that sounds good. What time's the doors and stuff, and what time's the kind of music happening tonight? So much as it as well, sorry.
1: So kickoff is at 8 p.m. We're on really early at 8:30. We've got Speedy from Radio Buena Vida DJing for the first half an hour, try and get some people out before we start. And then DJ Sotofet will be on for the rest of the night till 1 in the morning. I think tickets is £10 on the door.
0: Yep.
1: Yeah.
0: Cool, sounds amazing. Back to the music now. Here's one for you, Katakana.

0: going to get another tune from Chris's recent stuff in a wee second. But first of all, I'm going to get another wee quick chat with Chris just about other. I've been playing this recently because I got a copy of Trap Excursions Volume
1: 1.
0: So your recent one. And that was I think it made Bandcamp.
1: Bandcamp's best, monthly best of electronic music.
0: Yeah,
1: for April or May, I forget.
0: Aye, well, it was recent, just a couple of weeks ago, wasn't it? And that's quite a thing to get, the amount of new releases on Bandcamp. So well done getting that. So well, that was out on, and it's Gordon, isn't it? Runs the label
1: called Fortified Audio. They used to put on dubstep nights 10, 15 years ago at the art school and similar places to that. And yeah, used to put out records, kind of bass music, dubstep stuff. But this is the first record he's put out for at least 10 years or something.
0: Yep, amazing. And it is really good. I've been playing a few, particularly like the one about the old firms that two teams going for, which I recognised immediately for the wee voice sample. The wee voice cut at the start of it. So what's the next track? And tell us a wee bit about that 10
1: this
0: years.
1: This next
0: last
1: track is a collaboration track from me and a guy called Sven Artutun, who's like a funk bass player from based in Essex, and I was a fan of his music for years, and then he messaged me randomly one day saying, asking for a copy of one of my records, and I was like, what? So you're Sven Artutun? So he said he'd be interested in doing music, so I sent him this track, and then he sent me it back over with some bass playing, and now so I've been sitting on this one for a few years, but we're waiting for, we've got John and his pal doing vocals for this, so I just need to go and mix them down. So we're going to have this out with 0141 and a few other things, the silk shirt thing that you played earlier on. We're going to have an EP's worth of stuff. Anyway, yeah.
0: Excellent.
1: Funky,
0: so
1: this one. Funky.
0: Amazing. So this is a world exclusive on Sunny Govan Radio.
1: Hell yeah.
0: Yeah, absolutely.

0: So that was 10 Years Lost and Sven Atherton. Absolutely brilliant stuff. So just before you leave, Chris, any other gigs coming up you want to tell us about?
1: Yeah, so off the back of the record you were talking about, the Trap Excursions Volume 1, that was out on Fortified Records, we have a release party for that on July 11th at La Chita with the dubstep. Massive dubstep legend Lofa is playing alongside myself, and we've got journalist on the MC duties for that, and obviously Gordon, who runs the label, is going to be DJing at that as well. That's going to be a really big one. Looking forward to that.
0: Excellent, amazing. That sounds really good. Hopefully I'll be there. Thanks a lot for coming in. 10 Years Lost, Chris.
1: Thank you for having me.
0: And good luck tonight. I'm looking forward to it. I'll see you there, and hopefully a load of folk will be along as well. So
1: nice one.
0: DJ Sotavit, 10 Years Lost, and DJ Super Herb, they fill those records as well. So check out some of their stuff. I've been playing Andy's stuff a lot. 10 Years Lost, local label, south side of Glasgow. And catch you next time, Chris. Okay, thanks a lot.
1: You're staying, I'm going.
0: Here's one for you, Future Sound of London. This is for Owen.

last track was called Echo Drop by Framework, and the tune play now is called Labyrinth by Mealaton.

listening to the Cosmic Dub Disco with DJ Duffy Moon on Sonic Govern Radio. Thanks a lot for tuning in. The track playing now is called Labyrinth, Alexander Bogdanov remix. That's by Emil Lafon on an EP called Season 2. Shout out to Anhill, who puts in touch with us, label some really nice dubby techno on there. Here's another one for Shango Records. This is called Kiwaki Tembo, the Barry Beckel remix by Salas.

luisteren naar het Cosmic Club. Dat is gewoon Sunny Robin Radio. We hebben zelf ook een toffe moment. Thanks a lot for tuning in. Hope you enjoyed the tunes so far. And shout out to Chris, 10 years last, for joining us earlier in the show and promote these nights. So they're playing at the Rum Shack tonight. Good night on DJ Sotafet, 10 years last, and DJ Superhair are doing a live set as well. That's really good to get along with if you're Southside, you know. What else is happening? Big weekend in Govan, the Riverside Worldwide Festival is happening tomorrow, Saturday, 6th of June, 12 p.m. to 6 p.m. at Riverside Park, Govan, so right next to the new bridge, I think, and that's free entry, all sorts of acts happening, 12 guitars, CCTV live, Piping Live, the Bluebells playing an acoustic set, the Glasgow Barons, the Silver Keys doing a classical. The Grand Scheme, absolutely brilliant local band with some Sunny G volunteers, Steg G and the Freestyle Master, and some Sunny Govan DJs will be providing the tunes all day. More stuff to be announced, so get yourselves along there. Lots of stuff for all the family be happening there. So shout out to a few regular listeners who are tuned in for Glasgow Ravers, Mary, Scoobs, Matt, Paul, Jackie, Owen, Angel, Karen, Gary, Jen, Misha, who stays in Govan as well, local listener, Jamie, James, Paul, and Chris, and anybody else that's tuned in, Mark 360 as well. Here's one for you guys.

Listening to the Cosmic Dub Disco on Sonic Oven Radio with me, DJ Duffy Moon. Thanks for tuning in. Last track was Give Me Love, Sebastian Leisure, remixed by Alcatraz. And here's one I absolutely love. This is Up Too Much by Andy Bainbridge on Not an Animal Records. This is my record of the week. It will be for the next couple of weeks, I'm sure.

on Eloise on Not an Animal Records. Look out for that label, some amazing stuff on there. Here's one from Montel. This is Futura. It's a Luke S remix. Done.

Oh, a nice bit of acid for you there on a Friday, Gavin. That was right, the rhythm on an EP called This Ain't Chicago, a Richard Sen compilation. Shout out to Heather, who's got tunes on at the dentist as well. Hope your patients are staying still. Their treatment. And Matt, Paul, anybody else is tuning in. Very last tune coming up. Thanks a lot for tuning in. You've been listening to Cosmic Dub Disco with myself, DJ Duffyman. The last tracks for Amira. And catch you next time.

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And up next we have DJ Ian McHarg. Ian has decades of experience playing house music across some of Glasgow's most iconic venues. And now for this exclusive guest mix, he's stepping out of his usual sound. Ian has prepared a very special trance set for us now. So turn that up as loud as it can go, because it's going to be a cracker.

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This is an exclusive guest mix from Ian McHarg.

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You're listening to the exclusive Trance Guest Mix with DJ Ian McHarg. 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

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Massive thanks to Ian McHarg there for the Drive Time special guest mix. Ian absolutely nailed this mix with a new take on some classic trance tunes. 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

Hello, hello, hello. Oh, it feels good to be in here. Thank you very much for joining me. I'm Shaun McCaffrell. I'm with you. You're listening to Roots on Sunny G 103.5 FM. I'm super excited to be in the studio today, feeling a wee bit higgledy-piggledy, but it's all right. We're just going to get through it. But yeah, thank you very much for joining. I'll be with you until 8 p.m. tonight, bringing you spicy beats from around the

to be honest with you. I'll probably get a wee bit more into that later on. But I'm very happy to be here talking with you lovelies and playing you really good music. So just ease you in there. That was a little bit of Sabina Dubdumba featuring Mr. Easy. It's been so long since I played some Mr. Easy, and that was her track Blow My Mind. And I swear, if you weren't listening to that with headphones in, it's definitely worth listening to with headphones in. It's like a nice wee brain massager, the sounds that comes out of that song. Absolutely adore it. So, yeah. Feels good to be here playing you good music. I'm just going to go right into the next one. This next artist is absolutely amazing. I've definitely played him before. I know I've played him before. And on the music streaming platform that I use, he currently has over 8 million monthly views, which that's just insane numbers to me, to be honest with you. So you're going to hear exactly why. Here's a little bit of Fireboy DML. This track's called Jealous. And he's got some good sounds to him.

There we go. That was Jealous by Fireboy DML. I swear my throat's been fine. Like, I've not done much talking today, but when I've been talking, my voice has been absolutely fine. And I feel like my body does that wee thing every now and then when it likes to just be like, let's just sabotage the show. And I mean, it's not going to sabotage me. I'm not going to stop talking. But this frog in my throat, it's just

arrived. It's not been there at all today. It seems to just appear whenever there's a live microphone in front of my mouth. So hopefully it's not too off-putting. Maybe I'm just really aware of it because I'm going through it. But apologies if you've noticed that my voice sounds like a wee bit croaky, you know, just a wee bit croaky. You know, I can't stop thinking about it. It's just such a cute thing. I'm going to mention it anyways. When I was heading into the studio today, literally just right outside the studio, I saw someone who was walking their wee doggy, and it had this like teeny tiny little like pink bandana just wrapped around its neck, and I love it. I love when owners do that. See, like, you don't see that as often. I feel like that's something I used to see a lot as a kid. You don't see as many owners putting bandanas around their dogs' necks, but I just think it's so cute because, like, your dog's got a little bit of flair. It's kind of like when you see when it's, like, particularly cold. I mean, it's been pretty cold this week. Whoever's got, like, the weather's number, going to give them a wee bell, ask them what's going on because it's May. It is May and we're experiencing winter weather. Don't like it. Don't like it at all. But what you do see in the cold weather is when you see the wee doggies that are wearing, it looks like they're like coveralls, you know, like just to cover like their top half and stuff like that, like the, not just, yeah, top half of them. So it covers like their backs and stuff like that. But it just looks like little fleecy jammies. It looks so cute. It looks so unbelievably cute. And it reminded me of how, so we had, and we've had quite a few dogs in the past in my family. And our last dog that we had was this absolutely gorgeous, like quite staffy. Her name was Lily. She was absolutely gorgeous. She was so cool. So just such an amazing little dog to have. But she really didn't handle cold weather well at all. Like height of winter. And you know you need to take your dog out for a walk, and your dog just looks at you like, I'm not going out there. Are you joking? Can you see that? I'm not going out there. There's ice everywhere. There's sleet. I'm not doing that. Lily was a little bit sassy sometimes, so we got her essentially like a dog parka, and she just looked like such a wee brute. Like, she was the sweetest, kindest little dog ever. But you know, staffies get a bad rep, and it's really annoying. But they're gorgeous dogs. They're dead friendly dogs. But it was just this. She just looked like this wee muscly brute. She was a dead muscly staffy, and she was dead stocky, and she had that sweet parka on her. Just looked absolutely amazing. That's got nothing to do with anything, to be honest with you. I just wanted to talk about that. I'm a wee bit, yeah, like I said, higgledy piggledy today, so just go with it, right? Just ride this journey with me. It'll be absolutely fine. I'm going to put another song on and try and get rid of this frog in my throat. It's doing my nut in right now. So we're going to go into this next artist, who I've played quite a few times before. I just really like his style. I think he's like really quite smooth, very, very suave with his music. He's a Congolese singer-songwriter who was born in Paris and raised in New York. So like, I feel that you can... The reason why I always say where the people are from is because you can really hear their influences in their music, just in case you're wondering. So here we go. Here's Young Paris. This track is called Like That. It's from his album Blood Diamond, which is an absolutely fantastic album. You should get that listened to. So here's a wee sneaky peek of what you'll hear in that if you've not heard that album already.

I swear, right up until like that last second, I was just like trying to clear this throat. It's not working, okay? So I'm just going to stop mentioning it. We're going to pretend it's not there. And this is how my voice always sounds, okay? But yeah, that was Young Paris with Like That. It's quite a short and short but sweet song. But yeah, definitely get his album, listen to Blood Diamond. He's got loads of other tracks too. Young Paris, have a wee look. You'll find him on the music streaming platform of your choice, whichever one that may be. I'm getting so distracted right now. My hair's getting so long. It's just annoying. I've got these big curls, like these long curls that just keep like going down and like smacking me in the eye and like tickling my eyebrow just in a way where it's just gets, you know, when it's almost like itchy, you know, that tickly itch, like it's like that. So yeah, I think a haircut's coming soon. Anyways, I'm feeling a little bit silly today. Not even silly, just like daft. Like I had a daft moment early on today where I was convinced, right, you know, like, you know how we can't really see our nose, but you can kind of see your nose? Like, you just see, like, smudge. Like, at least that's, you just kind of see this smudge, like, in the center of your face when you're looking out. Like, you just see this wee bit. And I've got my left nostril pierced, right? I've had it pierced since I was, like, 15. So you would think that I knew what was going on, but I could just see this, like, purple thing, like, stuck on my nose ring. And I'm like, what is that? And I'm, like, trying to, like, rub it away. Doing this as well while walking right down the street. So I'm really hoping folk weren't picking my nose. Who cares, to be honest with you? But I wasn't just openly picking my nose in the street, you know? But I'm just sitting there, I'm like, oh, there's something dangling from my nose ring. So I'm sitting there rubbing it off, and I'm looking at it. I can still see it. It's still there. So I'm like, oh, maybe it's something that's like hardened onto it. I don't know. I don't particularly have like purple bogies, so I don't know what was going on there. So I was just trying to like scrape it off. And then I realised I was being a big daft girly, because it was actually just a reflection of my jumper and my nostril. Just to give you an idea of where my head's at right now, I forgot about reflections on something I've had on my nose for over 20 years now. So, yeah, enjoy the show. Okay, we're going to go into this next one, which is a massive, massive genre switch up. But yeah, I just really like her style. She's a French-Venezuelan artist and, yeah, multi-genre, you know, diverse music, all the kind of usual stuff that we like on the show. So here we go. Here is La Chica. This track is called Agua. And I just, there's something about this just really tickles my brain. And I'm hoping to pass that on to all you lovelies who are listening right now.

like, there's just, I know that was a huge, huge genre switch up, right? That sounded like nothing else that was playing on tonight's show, but I had to play that. I had to play that. That was Agua by La Chica. I first heard that song a couple of weeks ago, and, you know, but not every song necessarily does this to you. I mean, so there's loads of music that does this, where you have like a like your body has like quite like a physical reaction to the song. Listen to that song. Listen to the piano build up. Listen to all those notes just kind of build up in this one big thing. It almost felt as if I could feel it like building up in my chest, like it was like this big roar inside of you. So hopefully, some of you lovelies who are listening tonight had that same feeling. It's like. Because obviously there's certain songs that give you like chills up and down the back. Like you've got actual goosebumps. You can feel the goosebumps on your skin. You can see them rise. But then there's other songs where it's almost like you can feel like your pulse quicken. You can feel like your skin get hot sometimes, or like tingly, or it almost feels like, you know, when you listen to certain songs, and this tends to happen when I listen to like Catronada and a whole bunch of other people, but Catronada is like the first person that came to my head for this one, where it feels like this song is like moving over you in waves, and it's like enveloping you with the music, and it's just this big comfort, like you just feel at peace. I really like when you get songs like that. Not every song is going to do that, but when a song does that to you, like it really stands out. It really stands out. I love it. I absolutely love it. So before we go into this next song, I just want to give a wee heads up for anyone who has a green thumb or is thinking about having a green thumb or just really fancies getting out and meeting people, maybe like having a chat and a wee cuppa outside, the Friends of Elder Park basically are looking for volunteers to help out with the Rose Garden. So it's happening at the Rose Garden Elder Park every Sunday from 1 until 4 p.m, weather permitting. There are refreshments provided, and it's just a good way to go out, have a chat, meet some new people and do something nice for your neighbours and your community. So if you want to check out more about that, then just check, you can find them on Facebook, look up Friends of Elder Park, and you can also look up Rose Garden Volunteers, and get out, meet some people, do some digging, do some gardening stuff. I should know more gardening terms, but I don't. I just know green thumb's a good one to use, and I know that you can use trowels. However, I do not know if that is particularly used with rose gardens, so don't quote me on the experience, but if you want to check it out, Facebook, Friends of Elder Park, or Rose Garden Elder Park, and you can have a wee look there and meet some cool people. Okay, somehow we're already 25 minutes into the show. I don't know how that's happening. This happens every single week that I'm in here, I swear. There's like, I wish I could like just take certain time frames and move them. You know, like when you're waiting in line for something and things seem to take forever, I would like to take that time and apply it to my time in the studio just so it lasts a bit longer, because it feels like it goes really quickly. I would just wish I could do that. I also wish you could swap hair with people. Like, I know wigs exist. I'm completely aware that wigs exist. But I've got friends, not even just friends, just people I see, like, in my communities and, like, my neighbours and stuff like that. And there's people who have, like, just the most amazing hair. Like, there's one of the mums that I know at the school, the school that our kids go to. She's got this incredibly long, just silky, smooth, like, hair that goes past her shoulders. And it looks so much fun to, like, whip back and forth. And I wish she could just, like, I could just take my hair off and she could take her hair off and we can swap about. And then we can see what it's like for a little bit, and then you can swap it back. That would be really cool. I know humans aren't possible. It's not possible to do that. I wish I could, though. If you could do that, you could do that with so many things. I'm not going to list them off all right now because I've got music to play to you, lovelies, and I don't want to have to cut any songs tonight. So I'm going to go into this next artist. They're a choir. I've played them before. So they do make their own original music, but they're also known for doing like these absolutely amazing covers of other people's songs. And I did mention this last time I played them, but I feel like it's really worth repeating. Their music has been described as hypnotic fresh air. And I love that description. That is absolutely perfect. And what I really like about this song is that you've got this like really hip-hop beat but with a choir singing, and it's quite a juxtaposition, but it works so well together. So hopefully you feel the same. Here we go. Here is it's Kabusa Oriental Choir. This track is called Move, and if all goes well, then Childhood Tunes will be up right after this song, but this one is so satisfying to listen to.

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6: 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I'm Shaun McAfro. I'm with you lovelies till 8pm tonight, bringing you spicy beats from around the globe. But we're going to have a little moment for it's time. I never talk like that. It's time for Childhood Tunes. So if this is your first time listening to the show, Childhood Tunes is exactly what it sounds like. It's just a wee segment of the show that I like to dedicate to the music that we listen to as children. The soundtrack to your childhood, if you will. So if you would like to get involved, please do. I'll be buzzing for weeks after that. It's so nice. I think it's a really nice way to remind people of good music that's out there, to connect with others over music, or even just to let someone know, by the way, I think of you every time I hear this song. So if you want to do that, all you need to do is send in your name, the song and artist, and the wee memory you have attached to that song. It can be very vague or incredibly specific, any genre, any era whatsoever. The only stipulation is none of that swearing. So you can tweet that at Sunny G Radio, or you can tweet it directly to me at Shawla_McAfro. That's Shawla_MCAfro. The only reason I'm keeping my Twitter account open, to be honest with you, to be fully, fully honest. Alternatively, you can also hit us up on the WhatsApp on 07386 012775. That's 07386 012775. Just put in like FEO Shawla or FEO Roots, and the powers that be will send that through to me, and I'll play that with a massive smile on my face. So for my first pick for Childhood Tunes, it's actually my partner Maffey. Asked him to give me a childhood tune, and he has given a very vague memory behind it, but that's fine, it's all good. That's what I said in the description. You can do vague descriptions. Mostly because it was Maffy's birthday last weekend, and we had a lovely wee time and stuff like that. We just kind of did the stuff that we usually do for birthdays. He's one of these people, he's like really nonchalant, you know, like he's just like, he'll go all out for other people's birthdays, but for his own, he's like, yeah, it's just another year, which is just him. He's just very chill, just incredibly chill. But yeah, so this is basically like a belated happy birthday. I was due to be in last week, but some things happened, so I didn't come in last week. So I was hoping to kind of get like a jump start before his birthday for this one. So this one is one that Maffey has picked. I'm going to read out his little memory. Maffey says, it was on the same album as Super Stylin' and I See You Baby, Renault advert maybe, the full thing, because it was Maffy's birthday and this is like a little birthday present for him, kind of. So here we go, here's Groove Armada with Chicago, and here's to you, Maffey. Happy belated birthday. Love you loads.

I now have the absolute fear that I played the wrong version of that song. Like, I'm so worried that I've played the wrong version of that. Maffy's not messaging to say, Shola, that's not the wrong version. And then I did say to him, listen, see the versions. So, like, I didn't realise there was different versions. And so I'm like, oh yeah, Maffy, I found Chicago by Groove Armada. It's like 7 minutes long. Is that like the correct song? And he's like, yeah, it is. And then I'm sure I played it to him. And then I'm sure he said that is the correct song, but he listened to about 20 seconds of it. So I now have the absolute fear that that was the wrong version, because then looking it up, I'm like, oh, it seems there's a couple of versions of that song. But yeah, even if it is, happy birthday, Maffy. Hope you enjoyed that. And sorry for harassing you for childhood tunes over the years. It just happens. Oh, wait a minute. Is he? Nope. I thought I was getting a message from him, but I was not. My phone just made a noise for some reason, which it really shouldn't, because it's on mute. I don't really know what's going on there. Okie dokie. So for the next childhood tune, So I've picked a song. It's a really old song that I'm about to play. Okay, it's very, very different. I don't think I've ever played this song before on Roots. But I wanted to play this for my wee granny. So anyone who's listened to this show from the beginning, I've talked about my wee granny, Granny Margaret, or wee Stevie, as our friends would call her as well. And I've talked about her quite a bit over the years on the show, about all the really funny little things that she says and the funny little things that she does. But I just wanted to let everyone know, so essentially my wee granny, who's made it to 100 years old, 100 years old and a half, as my mum was saying, she unfortunately passed away peacefully yesterday morning. So it's one of the reasons, is the reason essentially why I think I've been a little bit off that today. It's still very quite fresh and raw, but I really wanted to come out to do the show, to have some sort of form of normality. But I just wanted to take this time to say my granny was absolutely some woman. She was an absolute one in a million, and I know so many of us do feel that about our loved ones, but it's true, and it is very, very much true for us. Like my wee granny, she knew so many different songs, not even just songs, but nursery rhymes, and like really old nursery rhymes that when I would say them to my other friends when we were kids, they didn't know what I was talking about. There's still so many of the songs that my gran taught me when I was a little kid that have become bedtime songs for my children. My granny was just such a... She was really, really full of love, incredibly generous, just incredibly generous with her time, and she had so much patience. She would always help people if she knew if she could help them. Sometimes even just by sitting with them or maybe reading a book to their kids to give them a break. Like, that's the kind of person that my granny was. And she was one of the wittiest people that I've ever known. Like, even right up until the end, she was still coming out with absolute belters of lines. I kept calling she was our own wee part merchant. Like, she was absolutely brilliant. I'm trying to think of like different things that she said, but not loads are coming to me from ones when I was younger. But I do remember there was a time when my granny, she had really bad dementia, and so sometimes she would say things that she wouldn't have necessarily said before the dementia had taken hold of her, essentially, but they were still funny, and it wasn't in a mean way. So there was one time when one of the lovely care workers had walked past us, and she was wearing a yellow polo shirt, because that was the uniform sort of thing. And my granny, her eyesight was really not great at all. It was pretty much just shapes and shadows and colours every now and then. And just right as this care worker was walking past my granny, my granny was like, has the sun come out? Little things like that. Or I'm trying to think of all the different wee things that she would say. The time when back a few years ago when I had shaved all my hair, and she was still living in her home at this time, but I'd shaved all my hair and I was wearing a wee bonnet and I was wearing dungarees and a cardigan, and I walked in and my granny sitting in her wee seat just looked up at me and said, have you come to paint the walls? She just always had something funny to say, and half the time she didn't even realise what she was saying was so funny. She was just one of those people. So I could go on talking about her forever. Anyone's listening to the show, no, I do talk about my granny quite a lot, because she's an absolute monumental part of my life. So it's a strange time to be living in a world now where she's not there anymore. But she will live on in us in spirit. And I'm going to do a song that, again, is one of those songs my granny sang this to us all the time. And I've only, up until 2 days ago, I've only heard this song
through my granny's voice. So this is a song that came out in 1939. So my granny was a child when this came out. And apparently when I looked it up, when this song came out, because the lyrics are so nonsensical, it took them quite a while to be able to get anyone interested in actually like selling the records for this song. But they took a chance and they sang it live on radio and it became a nationwide hit. So prepare yourselves because there's just like nothing else that I've played on Roots before. Very, very old style of music, but I'm doing it. I'm doing this for my granny. So here we go. Here is the Pied Pipers with Mairzeedoats. It's, I feel like there's going to be some people listening who are going to be like, oh my goodness, Mairzeedoats. Yeah, we're going to play Mairzeedoats. So yeah, this one's for my granny.

So I'm still, I know we're listening to the Pied, so that was the Pied Pipers with Mersey Doats. And even when I say that out loud, it doesn't make sense, but it's Mersey Doats and it's Mares Eat Doats, but it's like nonsensical sort of Mersey Doats. I'm still just hearing my granny sing that voice, sing that. Like, I know that there's other people singing, but I've still got my wee granny like in my head singing that song. She loves singing. She loves singing so much. She would sing all the time. And usually, whenever I've done something for my granny, it's usually been for her birthday, and I would always play Nat King Cole because that was her absolute favourite singer. Like, she had quite a lot of people that she liked to listen to, but Nat King Cole was like up there, absolute favourite. But I really had to play that one. I just had to play that Mersey Doats. Like, she would do a wee dance sometimes when she'd sing it too. Just to mention as well, like, I can go into, I'm going to mention it. My granny was, I think this was like some sort of like leftover from the war, from World War II. Cause she was like she was a young teenager. So she'd like experienced rationing and all that, rationing and everything that went on during that time. But one of my granny used to make us like very specific snacks, and again it would be one of those things when I told my pals, oh yeah, my granny made me this, they'd be like, what now? So one thing my granny would make us was a piece of apple. That was amazing. It was just literally cut up an apple, get a wee piece, sometimes it was in a roll, a little bit of butter and some apple in that. Like, it's like an extremely cheap apple pie. Or like there'd be other times when she would do, and it kind of defies the purpose in having fruit for your snack, but she would get his apples, usually like a Macintosh Red, and she would, like, first of all, she would skin it for us because she's that kind of person. She would skin it for us and leave the skin in like a spiral on the plate, and then she would chop up the apple into like segments and put them nicely in the plate, and then right in the middle of that plate was a dod of sugar, and you would just have you would just dip apple into sugar. Like, that was a constant snack with my granny. Like, even things, I'll move on in a minute, but I'm not quite ready to do that yet. So like another thing my granny used to do, so every single Wednesday when I was a kid, my granny, my grandpa and my Aunt Molly, who's her big sister, so my great Aunt Molly, they would come over to our house on a Wednesday and just to spend time with us and to help my mum out with like housework and things like that, because my mum was like a full-time mum and a full-time worker. She was she was a teacher, and to have dinner with us and things. So like every single week from like right into my teens, my granny would bring us a fun size chocolate bar, one for each hand. That's always what she said, one for each hand. And she'd always have like a bag of pistachios for us. But my granny was the kind of person, she would sit there and like de-shell all of the pistachios for us. And she had like, I mean, when I found out, I thought she was buying it like that. Like, I genuinely thought that she was always just buying like de-shelled pistachios. And we got to a certain age, I'm like, granny, is that just how you get them? And she was like, no, I sit and de-shell them. And I'm like, granny, stop doing that. I was like, we can de-shell our own pistachios. But that's just how she would show her love for you. Like, you know, she would hug us all the time and things like that, but she would do little things like that for you. Or like what do you call them? Not quite a scavenger hunt, because you didn't have to collect lots of different things, but you know those things where you'd leave clues around the house and you follow the clues, get to another clue, like treasure hunt. And so she would do like a treasure hunt for us like every now and then. And like my granny was that person who, like, if me and my brother or sister were sick during school time, because my mum couldn't leave school because she was a teacher, my granny and grandpa would come pick us up and look after us. And I was that kid who got sick like every single winter. I would always have like a really bad chest infection, and then I'd be off school for a certain amount of time, so my granny and grandpa would just take me in and they would look after me and they would treat me like an absolute princess. And I remember one time I was off sick for so long that I ended up, the teacher sent my pals home with like homework, and I just thought, why would you do that? So my mum dropped it off to me because I was staying at my granny's at the time, and I thought my granny had taught me like a cheat code. So my granny was a teacher herself, and I was doing the 10 times table, and she taught me, Shola, see when you're doing the 10 times table, see if you just move, you just move it one digit to the left if you're multiplying by 10, and if you are dividing by 10, then you move it one decimal like to the right. I thought she taught me how to cheat. I didn't, like, you know, that's a very simple thing. I thought she taught me how to cheat, so I was going about telling all my friends, like, by the way, see when you're doing like your 10 times multiplications or divisions, this is what you do. She was a stellar person, absolutely phenomenal. I'm very lucky to have had her as a granny, and I'm very lucky that my daughter's got to have her as a great granny. I'm going to move on now. I think that's the most I've talked about my granny today, because it's been quite hard news to deal with, and
I don't want to cry on air, so we're just going to move on to another one, okay? We're going to move on to a different song. Very, very different. So we're going to go back into like the kind of usual stuff you get here on Roots. This one's quite chill from what I remember. So this next artist, I've definitely played her song. I have an inkling that I've played this song before, maybe a while ago, but I think it's been enough time where I can get away with it. I probably could have just played it and not told you, but you know me, I like to be honest on the radio. So here we go. This is a Colombian artist. Her name is Jimena Angel. She has been described as tropical, electronic, hybrid sound with hypnotic melodies. And I struggle saying the title of the song every time, so please bear with me. I'm going to try my absolute best. Here is Jimena Angel. This track is called La Mamaya. La Mamaya. We're going to go with that. Okay, we're just going to get your Shazam ready. Just get your Shazam ready. If you like this song, then you'll be able to see it, how it's written down, because I'm not doing it any justice.

There we go. That was Ximena Angel. That track is called La Mamella. There we go. I just had to slow it down. Also, apologies for because I forgot to do the kind of outro for Childhood Tunes, so I'm going to do it right now. Just in case this is the first time anyone's ever listened to the show, or just in case this is the first time someone thought, you know what, I might send in Shola a wee Childhood Tune, and then I forgot to tell you how to do it, you know? if you want to get involved in Childhood Tunes, then just do it. Like, it's so much fun to hear from people. I love hearing people's memories. I'm a wee nosy Parker. I just like listening to people's stories, and it's really fun to share. So if you want to get involved, all you need to do is send in your name, the song and artist, and the wee memory that you have attached to that song. It can be very vague or incredibly specific, any genre, any era whatsoever, just no swearing. And so you can tweet that at Sunny G Radio, or you can tweet it directly to me at Shola_McAfro. That's Shola_MCAfro. Alternatively, you can hit us up on the WhatsApp. Just put in the FAO Shola or FAO Roots. The powers that be will send it through to me. So you can hit us up on 07386012775. That's 07386012775. I love saying too like that. It's so much fun. It's just so much fun. I love it. It's so much fun. Okay. We're going to move on. Oh, do you know what? I'm just going to share this with you, right? Because this happened to me just on Wednesday, right? And it was right when I needed a little pick-me-up, and it's like such a small pick-me-up, but it's just one of those things, right? It's just one of those things. So Wednesday, so I told you how my granny passed on the Thursday. So on the Wednesday, we thought it was going to happen on the Wednesday. So we spent a lot of time with her, just being with her, surrounding her with love, that sort of thing. And I ended up, like, I essentially dropped the kids off of school, up from school, took them home, and then I went straight over to go and see my granny. And went in there for quite some time, and it was hitting like 9-ish or something like that. So I thought, right, okay, well, we're going to head. my mum was going to stay with my granny, and we were going to go home and get something to eat and get a sleep, and then come through and see my granny the next day, sort of thing. So I was absolutely starving, and I thought, I'm just going to be lazy right now. I'm going to go and pick me up a wee cheeky McD's, right? And I went along to McDonald's, and this isn't a sponsorship in any sort of way. They don't need any more money whatsoever, but I was just feeling lazy, and I wanted something that wasn't good for me but was easy to eat, sort of thing. Anyways, get to the drive-thru, and sometimes you go to the drive-thru and it's absolutely jam-packed. You're like, okay, we're going to be here for a wee while, or you might just, you try and think, should I just park the car and go in and get the food rather than go through the drive-thru? What's going to be the quicker way? But no, it was just me and this one other car, and ended up, like, they got there first, but they picked the speaker, like, that you could tell they were trying to decide which speaker they should go for the left speaker or the right speaker. And I'm like, can you just pick a speaker? Because I'm hungry, can you just pick a speaker? So they picked the left speaker and I picked the right one, and it turned out that I was the lucky one that day, and my order got taken first. So I went, pulled round through, paid for it. The guy pulled up behind me, and he paid for his thing. So then I pulled up to the window, was just waiting for my food, right? And I'm just waiting. I am a massive believer in this, right? See, if anyone works in the food industry, in the service industry, be nice to them, no matter what. It doesn't matter if your food's taking a long time, be nice to them, okay? Because those people, the people like that, the people who work in those industries are like ran off their feet. They're not treated that well by the public. So if you've got a chance, just be nice. There's no point in being, I was going to say another word, there's no point in being a dingbat, right? There's no point in being like, you know, being rude, unnecessarily rude. I mean, it's always unnecessary, isn't it? But there's no need to be rude to these, like, mostly teenagers who are just trying to make some money. Like, there's no point in that. So I'm just waiting. I see the guy to give a wee hey, he gives a wee hey, and he's like going to get the stuff and doing all the things. So you can see the background going on. And the guy behind me peeps his horn. And all I could think was like, oh my God, these people are going to think that I peeped the horn. They're going to think that I'm some rude person. And like the wee guy came up and he had the, like, the mudges for me. And he was like, oh, I'm so sorry about the wait there. And I'm like, no, I was like,

care, and he said the same, and then headed off home. And then I went and I sat down. When I got home, I opened up that bag. Oh, they gave me free nuggets. They gave me free nuggets. I got a whole lot of free nuggets, and not only did I get a whole bunch of free nuggets, like, I got, like, because it's clearly just, it was my order. It had my receipt on it, okay? I didn't just take someone else's order. They just gifted me chicken nuggets for being nice. And then I also got, like, you know, like, quite often when you go and you get your chips and you'll see that wee box of chips and you're like, nah, it doesn't look like a medium. That looks like a small put into a medium. This was overflowing. It was insane. And I swear, I feel like that guy just knew that I needed some sort of pick-me-up. I don't know if I had it on my face that I was really sad and really tired or what have you, but that made my day a wee bit, because all that food he gave me made me so unhungry, and it was just a nice wee pick-me-up. I don't know what the moral of that story is. It's nice to be nice. Don't be nice to get stuff for free, because it doesn't happen all the time. But every now and then, you get a wee pick-me-up, right? And I think that's worth it. Also, it's just nice not to be mean to people. Every time I talk about this in real life, I use much stronger language when I'm talking about other things. I'm talking about this. So I'm doing my absolute best not to swear live on radio right now. But don't be a bism, right? That's it. I'm going to say bism. I know bism's just a cheeky little girl, right? I'm meaning something stronger, but I can't think of anything stronger that won't get me in trouble right now. So don't be like that. Just be nice. It's just nice to be nice. I mean, come on. Okay, I'm going to get off my soapbox and I'm going to play another song for you, lovelies. We're going to go into this next. Oh, right. Okay. So, I don't believe I've come across these next artists. I don't believe I'd come across them before, but I'm really intrigued by them. So they're a music collective and a label from Geneva. Now, you know me, if you listen to this show, you know I love me, my music collective. I just listen to that sort of stuff. I love it. Is what I'm trying to say. And if you listen to this show, then I'm sure you're going to really enjoy it too. So this next collective, they're a collective and a label from Geneva. It's seven artists, producers, beatmakers and DJs who are all coming together to make a unique sound. So they formed in 2016 and they've described themselves as being a reflection of the city, multicultural, in motion and ahead of its time. I'm really into this. I hope you are too. So here we go. Here is Fly Mode. This is by Ozadaya, also featuring DJ Lycox and Pekod Jin. I don't know that's how you say that last one, but I'm going to go with that because I'm not sure how else to say it.

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6: Hello. Sorry, this frog's gone nowhere in my throat right now. So fun times. But yes, I'm Shirley McAfro. You're listening to Roots. I'm with you for somehow just another 45 minutes. I honestly do not know how time goes so fast in this studio. Like ridiculously fast. Like I feel like it takes me less time to do this show than it does for me to like drive to work during rush hour traffic, you know. And that's not true. It just feels like it because you're in the traffic and you are the traffic and there's everyone around you and there's a stupid amount of roadworks going on. And I'm not gonna go into a mad rant about it right now, but it's annoying me. I was going to try and think of some sort of cool wee phrase there, but it totally escaped me. But it's absolutely doing my nut in the fact that there's so many roadworks that are going on right now, and I still see mad potholes everywhere. What is actually going on? What is actually going on? I came across a pothole the other day where I just thought, if my tyre actually goes in that, I'm done. I'm going to have to shell out like £100 for a new tyre or something. Like, what is going on? You just brace yourself as well. You just brace yourself whenever you see the potholes and you always try and avoid them. But then there's certain potholes that you can't avoid. You can avoid it if there's no one next to you, if no one's in the lane next to you, but then there's other times you just can't avoid it and you just have to like... Just slow down and pray to the tyre gods. It's not going to take you out in that moment. It's so infuriating. It's so annoying. It annoys me almost as much as folk not putting the trolleys away, like genuinely. There's so many wee things. This has got nothing to do with anything again, right? But I've noticed this. I just wanted to put this out there just in the off chance that someone's going to message me with a response, right? But you know, like when you're carrying, see when you go to, if you go to like a wee shop and it's just for a couple of items or whatever, but you've got a bag for the items because it's too much to carry with your hands, but maybe you forgot to bring your reusable bag from home like we all do, you know. See when you're carrying that bag, this is like when I was asking everyone, when you get a sweetie that's like an animal, do you eat the heads or the feet first? See when you're holding a bag and it's just the one bag. See when you're holding like a bag with the messages in it, right, and it's just the one bag. Do you use all of your hands to like hold that bag, or do you just like rest the entirety of that bag on like two fingers? Because I've realised I do that all the time, and it's like I know I've got full, I'm lucky to have full use of both of my hands, but I don't know what it is. I'm carrying everything else and I'm using my entire hand for it, but if I've got a bag of messages and they could be like a bunch of cans in that thing, I'm still just two fingers. Like, I don't know what that is. I don't know if I can even describe what I'm meaning right now properly on the radio without it sounding like some sort of like dirty thing, and it's not meant to sound like that, and I don't know if I'm overthinking it. But like, do you use your entire hand when you're carrying that? I just want to know. Just message me, will you? If you know me, for all those people who know me and are listening right now, just message me and let me know, because I'm just intrigued. I just want to know. It's just one of those wee things. Right, I'm going to play another song before I start looking like I'm absolutely losing the plot, okay? So I'm going to play some Local Bat. I've played him quite a few times before. I just like his style. And if anyone's just like, what's he saying in the beginning of the song? It's just Local. Like, you just hear Local, like Loaf from his name. You know how a lot of DJs just kind of put their name in the songs. But yeah, Local Bat, he's from Lisbon in Portugal. I play a lot of music that comes from artists who are either from there or based there. Lisbon in particular, Lisbon, Portugal, is like, there's an insane underground music scene there. So many of the artists that I like are coming out from there, or they came up from that music scene, or they travel from other countries to be part of that music scene. It's absolutely fantastic. I wish I could actually be there. Although every now and then I hear this music and I'm like, I wish I could actually like be in the club. Like, be in a club to hear this, but then also I'm very aware that the last time I was at any sort of gig, I was looking around for, like, a barrier or a post or something I could lean my back against, because I get really sore backs because I'm at that age now. I want to enjoy the live music, but my back's like, oh, no. Find somewhere to rest. Okay, here we go. Here is Local Bat. This track is called Canoa Abatida. And, yeah, I like it, and I hope you do too.

That's one of his shorter ones. That was Lokowat with Kanoa Abatida. I'm just going to go right into this next one because I've been pretty chatty, to be honest with you. So this next track is as a remix, okay? So I'm not the best when it comes to reading out the remixes, so I'm going to do my best with this one and not make it sound convoluted. So this next song is by Umu Sangare. This track is called Kun Kun, and this is the Pedro Dalinha remix. There we go. Pedro Dalinha, he's another producer who I play quite a lot, who is also from the Lisbon area. Just happens, you know, but here we go.

There we go. That was the Pedro de Linha remix of Umu Sangari's Kun Kun. There we go. Also, Pedro de Linha, he's one of the artists who I don't love him just for this reason, but he is with Enchufada Records. He's done a lot of work with Enchufada Records, and I highly recommend just listening to a whole bunch of people on that. If you like this show and you want to find more music like this, that's a really good place to start. There are many other record labels who I play on Roots, but Enchufada is, there's so many. Like you've got Pedro de Linha, you've got Rastronaut, Dengue Dengue Dengue, Mina, there's loads, and there's also Branco, who's one half of Buraka Som Sistema. I think I mention it almost every single time that I mention Enchufada, but I adore them, love their music, and I love the label, so definitely worth having a wee dive into their pool of music there, just in case you're wondering, you know. Again, I don't know how, so we've just got a wee 35 minutes left here on the show. This is just a silly little thing that I saw today, but I sometimes I see people that do things, they do it so like nonchalantly, and like it's such a cool thing to do, like it's nothing. And all I can think is, like, if I tried that, I would fail so quickly. Like, you know those folk who, like, I mind, we're going to go back, right? We're going to go back to before now. But mind, like, when you'd have phones and they'd have proper like handsets on them, right? So it had a proper, like, there was a receiver and there was, like, you know, it was a proper big handset, and you could sit there and like use your shoulder to just kind of hold it to your ear and talk to people, and then you could do whatever you did with your hands if you had like a portable house phone sort of thing. See the folk who can do that with mobile phones. I'm not meaning mobile phones from like 10 years ago, but see folk who can do that with touchscreen mobile phones, because almost every mobile phone these days is just a touchscreen mobile phone. How do you do that? Like, how can you just sit there with a touchscreen mobile phone on your shoulder, pinned between your shoulder and your ear, and you can just sit there and chat like it's nothing? Like, how does your cheek not hang up the call? Does that happen regularly? Like, that's all I can think about is, like, does that happen regularly? Like, I just feel like it's one of those things that if I ever even attempted to do it, it would just slide and slip and fall and smash. So basically what I'm trying to say is, see folk who can do that. I just think that's really impressive. I don't know why, it's such a small thing to do. I still find it impressive. Also love it when you see, like, when you see girls with hijabs on and they'll put the phone into that. Like, that is really cool to me. That feels like secure. That feels like it would be held secure to me. I think that's really impressive that you can do that. I can't. I don't trust myself. Do not trust myself whatsoever. Okay. We're going to get into some more music. Now, this next artist, I'm going to have a bit of a caveat. So this next artist is from a country where certain words that are, you wouldn't necessarily use them all the time here, but like in the UK, but it's very common to be used in different parts of like Latin America, especially if you are someone who's mixed black and white, is a very common word over there. It used to be used over here quite a bit. It's very outdated, and in Britain is seen as racist. So for that reason, I'm not going to say like the full name, and I'm saying this as a mixed black and white person. I'm not going to say the full name of this artist, but you can look him up, get your Shazam ready. So this is M Productions. I'm trying to give you context clues, right? I'm giving you context clues of what this word could be. But this is by M Productions, also featuring Billy G. This track is called Modos FR4. I'm not entirely sure what it means, but I just like the track, okay? So I'm going to play it to you. Here we go.

There we go. That was M Productions featuring Billy G. That track is called Modos FR4. I feel like it's going to be like, it's not quite like forever. It's nothing like that. I just don't get the link for it. I'm getting old. I don't understand all the lingo. But yeah, I highly recommend checking out M Productions. And like I said, his name is a reflection of his heritage. And it's also a name that is commonly used, like a word that's commonly used in Latin America, but it's not so common over here anymore, so I'm just giving that wee caveat to that one. Or it's not so much a caveat now, it's what I've played it now, but it's just so you know. Right, I'm going to go right into this next one. I'm just wary of my time. I don't want to have to cut anything. I will say, do stay locked on Sunny G 103.5 FM, because once Roots is over, so I'm up until 8 o'clock, and we're going to have DJ Rhythm and DJ Signs, Floor Fillers. They'll be on from 8 o'clock tonight, and they're just doing their thing live, which is absolutely amazing to mix live. Oh, forever impressed by folk who can do that, genuinely. I think I would have to wear a nappy from fear of doing that live. So I'm forever impressed by anyone who can do that, and they're always killing it with their music. So do stay locked on Sunny G 103.5 FM from 8 o'clock. Got you locked and loaded with music throughout the night. Okay, I'm going to go into this next artist. Another one who I've only recently come across, and I definitely think I'm going to be playing way more of his music in the future. His name is Nicolas Cruz. So he was born in France. He was raised in Ecuador. And his music reflects deep appreciation for diverse... for that. Blah, blah, blah, blah. I'm going to get a new mouth. Okay, so his music reflects deep appreciation for diverse cultures and sounds. And I really like this one. I think you're going to enjoy it too. So here we go. Nicolas Cruz. This track is called Zanza. I did my best with pronouncing that one. So here we go.

I just love it. Like, absolutely love that. It reminds me of, sorry, that was Nicola Cruz. That track is called Tzantza. If you want to, I'm just going to spell it, right? So it's like T-Z-A-N-T-Z-A. I think it's Tzantza. I think that's how you say that. I'm not entirely sure. That's my best guess, to be honest with you. But yeah, Nicola Cruz, like, absolutely love that. That song in particular, like, as soon as I heard that, I'm like, it's going right in the playlist. And it's kind of like, it's in the same air of music as Dengue Dengue Dengue, but not quite the same as them. And almost like Freak Stylers as well. I just love it. Just love it. Basically, I just love listening to any sort of music that's been made, especially from like Latin America. It's just incredible. Just absolutely incredible stuff. Talking about incredible music, I'm going to go right into this next track. This track is by Killer Beat Maker. It's called El Fuego. Again, I think this is another one I've played. And again, this is one that uses a word that many people in Latin America would use to describe themselves, particularly if they are mixed white and black. So here we go. Here's Killer Beat Maker with El Fuego.

There we go. Absolutely love that. That was Killer Beat Maker with El Fuego. I just love it. I just love it. I'm just going to give you guys a little wee reminder that the Rose Garden volunteers are reaching out. So if you want to meet, if you want to get out and meet new people, if you want to have a chat and a cup of tea outside, even if you just want to like do something nice for your neighbours and the community, get in touch with the Friends of Elder Park. So it's, they meet up every Sunday from 1 until 4 at the Rose Garden, Elder Park. Weather permitting, of course. Refreshments are provided. And I think it's just a good way to get out the house and have a wee chat with people and do something with your hands. It can be very meditative. That's, you know, good for the head. That's what I'm trying to say. So yeah, you can hit them up on Facebook pages, either Friends of Elder Park. You can also hit them up on Rose Garden Volunteers. So I get in touch, get out there, and remember what they say, there's no such thing as bad weather, just bad clothing. So keep that in mind. Okay, we've got two more songs pretty much for you lovelies, so I'm going to go right into this next one. I have played this song at least once a year for the past 4 years, I want to say, possibly five, and I'm playing it again tonight because I just want to remind you that this song exists. It's really good and you should listen to it all the time, and it's by one of my absolute favourite DJs who I play on the show all the time, I Had a Dream. So yeah, I'm not playing Full Moon and Scorpio. I know that's usually the one I go for when I'm playing I Had a Dream, but we're going to go with Hydration. There's just something about the way he puts a beat together, it just makes my whole body say yes. So hopefully you feel the same way too.

I really couldn't resist playing that again. So that was I Had a Dream. The track is called Hydration. It's from his EP 333, where he's got music as well. It's like a collaboration. There's also music from Sam Interface, and also Sirose does is the MC for one of the songs. Just get it listened to. It's absolutely fantastic. The one with Sirose is a track called Move and Breathe. Move and Breathe. Yeah, I'm remembering this off the top of my head, but I'm pretty sure that's what it's called. And it's one of those songs, if you need something to like spur you on, if you need something, whatever it is you're doing, whether it's like housework or going on a run or you're studying, that song will get you going. It will inspire you to keep going, essentially, is what I'm trying to say. So yeah, we've just got, I don't know how we're pretty much at this time already. I really needed to be in the studio today. It was really nice to be in here and kind of get a bit of a distraction, hopefully. If you guys have been having a bit of a week too, then tonight's been a distraction too. And if you've been having a good week, then hopefully this has just been a nice wee time. some music to compliment that. So I just want to thank everyone for spending, taking time out to listen to me and chill with me for the past 2 hours. I hope you've enjoyed the music. I hope you've enjoyed the chat. I know I've been a wee bit higgledy-piggledy today, but with what's been going on this week, it's kind of expected. Don't make me say it out loud again. So yeah, I just want to say thanks very much. Hope you all have a great weekend. Do stay locked on Sunny G 103.5 FM. We do have the Rhythm and Science show that's going to be coming up. They'll be mixing live from 8 p.m. and doing their floor fillers, and I'm just in awe. I'm even just looking at the equipment right now, and I'm looking at it, I'm like, I don't know what I'm looking at, but it looks tricky. It looks really tricky to me. So forever impressed by Rhythm and Science. And yeah, thanks very much. You can catch me again. I'm Shola McCaffrey. You've been listening to Roots. You've been absolutely lovely. You can catch me again next Friday from 6 until 8 p.m. tonight. 8 p.m. And I'll see you next week. Hope you have a good weekend. You know, tell people that you love them. And I'll see you again. So we're going to go out with this song. This is by Nid. Oh my goodness, yeah. So we're going to go out with a Quantix track. So it's a wee bit of a genre switch up, but I think it still fits in really quite well with this right now. So this is Quantix. I've played Quantix quite a few times before. This track is called La Plata, and it's featuring Nidia Gongora. She makes amazing music on her own as well. Her voice is absolutely cracking. So yeah, I just want to say thanks again. Hope you all have a great weekend. Love you, and I'll catch you next week.

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1: 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Joe! Rastafari! Conquering land of the tribe of Judah. This album is entitled Dub from the Higher Regions. Joe!

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Hello everyone, you're listening to DJ LAS, Sonic Govern Radio 103.5 FM. How's all doing today, my Friday people? It is the Govern Fair tonight, and it'd be great if everybody would just get out, meet each other, and have an absolute fab time. I'm going to be at Sonny G later on, doing a bit of dancing about, my usual. So it's going to be good, it's going to be a good day, and hopefully the weather improves a bit for later, which I think it's meant to be, so that's a good sign. Okay, first up for you, I've got a wee bit of Back in My Life by Alice DJ, so here it is, guys.

That was David Guetta there, and I'm good. Okay, remember this weekend, guys, there's Sunny Govan's Radio Riverside Worldwide Festival. Govan to the World, it's Saturday, 6th of June. It's from 12 p.m. to 6 p.m. at the Riverside Park Govan. It's free entry. There's 12 guitars, CCTV, Piping Live, the Bluebells, the Glasgow Barons, the Grand Scheme, Steg G and the Freestyle Masters, and Sunny Govan DJs. More to be announced, but yes, it's going to be absolutely fabulous, so I hope everybody can make it. It's going to be a cracker. Let's say it is the Govan Fair tonight. That's going to be good as well, so everybody get out, get meeting people. Yeah, do this for the community. Okay, next up, guys, we've got a bit of Avicii and Hey Brother.

Sure, it's crazy what love can do. And next up, my Friday people, I've got a wee one that actually reminds me of Graham. And absolutely loved Graham to bits. He used to be here working in Sun and Govan Radio, and he loved this song. And he used to say to me all the time, "Oh, you know, that's my favourite song." And I was like, "I know, Graham, absolutely brilliant." So for Graham, it's a wee bit of Stamp on the Ground by Italo Brothers.

That was Italo Brothers and Stamp on the Ground. Absolutely brilliant. So I've got a few songs coming up that actually remind me of my childhood. This is going to be one of them. I think it was like 8 at the time. So, and this is for Aqua. You remember Aqua? Did Barbie Girl and stuff. But this just puts me right back to being a kid and being carefree, you know. It was all good at the time. So yeah, I'm going to play a couple of songs back to back from the 90s, and I hope you like them. But here it is, first one, Aqua and Dr. Jones. Put a smile right in your face for Friday, guys.

Oh, Aqua and Dr. Jones, don't you just feel young again? I absolutely do. Okay, next up from 1995, I'm sure. Yes, Scatman. I remember one time I was up like, I think, half the night, and I only memorised, I think, three of the verses, which is actually quite good because they're actually really hard to do. But yeah, it was a fun night for me. Still don't know the fourth one, but I'll get to it at some point. So it's Scatman John with Skibbidabadabadabo. Hey, guys. I'm a

That was Dear Jesse and Roller Girl there. Absolutely brilliant. Remember, you're listening to DJ LAS, Sonic Govan Radio 103.5 FM. If you're not tuned in, get tuned in. Just still looking forward to the fair tonight and all the activities that are going on. There'll be shows at the park and, yeah, make sure to walk past Sonic Govan, listen to our music, get dancing with us. I'll be there. I'll be smashing. Okay, next up with another 1999 song, it's Don't Stop by ATB.

stuff. ATB and Don't Stop There. Okay, next up is classed as Techno Wonderland, but it's actually Land of Fantasy, and we're going to be listening to that. It's by Steve Smith and Raver's Choice. Oh, brings me back. 1996, by the way, brings me back. Absolutely wonderful song. But a happy hardcore, should we say? Right, here it is, peeps.

Oh, you can't whack it. But back to old school. Okay, the next one actually reminds me of, this is 2006, but it actually reminds me a bit like Baywatch, because I think it was actually in it, and it's by Sunblock. So it's First Time. Guys, you'll love this. You will know it. Here it is.

Sunblock and First Time There. Okay, next up, a bit of Kelly Lorena and Flip and Phil. Remember them back in the days? Weren't they just great? And it's True Love Never Dies.

Kill Arena and True Love Never Dies. Absolutely smashing. Come on, guys, it's Friday. Get your butts up. Get dancing. It'll be absolutely brilliant. Let's see, we've got plenty on this weekend. We've got the Riverside Festival. We have everything going on. Yes, it'll be absolutely smashing. So, Govan Fair tonight. And, yes, it's all going on in Govan. So, everybody get your butt down. All my Govanites and all my non-Govanites. All my Glaswegians. Everybody, come down. See what it's all about. It'll be absolutely smashing. Okay, next up we have a bit of Plummet and Damaged.

Hello everyone, you're listening to DJ LAS, Sonic of Radio 103.5 FM. How's all doing today, my Friday people? It is the Govan Fair tonight, and it'd be great if everybody would just get out, meet each other, and have an absolute fab time. I'm going to beat Sonny G later on, doing a bit of dancing about, my usual. So it's going to be good, it's going to be a good day, and hopefully the weather improves a bit for later, which I think it's meant to be, so that's a good sign. Okay, first up for you, I've got a wee bit of Back in My Life by Alice DJ, so here it is, guys.

That was David Guetta there, and I'm good. Okay, remember this weekend, guys, there's Sunny Govind Radio Riverside Worldwide Festival. Govind to the World, it's Saturday, 6th of June. It's from 12 p.m. to 6 p.m. at the Riverside Park Govind. It's free entry. There's 12 guitars, CCTV, Piping Live, the Bluebells, the Glasgow Barons, the Grand Scheme, Steg G and Freestyle Masters, and Sunny Govind DJs. More to be announced, but yes, it's going to be absolutely fabulous, so I hope everybody can make it. It's going to be a cracker. Let's say it is the Govind Fair tonight. That's going to be good as well, so everybody get out, get meeting people. Yeah, do this for the community. Okay, next up, guys, we've got a bit of Avicii and Hey Brother.

Sure, it's crazy what love can do. And next up, my Friday people, I've got a wee one that actually reminds me of Graham. And absolutely loved Graham to bits. He used to be here working in Sunny Govan Radio, and he loved this song. And he used to say to me all the time, "Oh, you know, that's my favourite song." And I was like, "I know, Graham, absolutely brilliant." So for Graham, it's a wee bit of Stamp on the Ground by Italo Brothers.

That was Italo Brothers and Stamp on the Ground. Absolutely brilliant. So I've got a few songs coming up that actually remind me of my childhood. This is going to be one of them. I think it was like 8 at the time. So, and this is for Aqua. You remember Aqua? Did Barbie Girl and stuff. But this just puts me right back to being a kid and being carefree, you know. It was all good at the time. So yeah, I'm going to play a couple of songs back to back from the 90s, and I hope you like them. But here it is. First one, Aqua and Dr. Jones. Put a smile right in your face for Friday, guys.

That was Dear Jessie and Roller Girl there. Absolutely brilliant. Remember, you're listening to DJ LAS, Sonic Govan Radio, 103.5 FM. If you're not tuned in, get tuned in. So yeah, just still looking forward to the fair tonight and all the activities that are going on. There'll be shows at the park, and yeah, make sure to walk past Sonic Govan, listen to our music, get dancing with us. I'll be there. I'll be smashing. Okay, next up with another 1999 song, it's Don't Stop by ATB.

ATB and Don't Stop There. Okay, next up is classed as Techno Wonderland, but it's actually Land of Fantasy, and we're going to be listening to that. It's by Steve Smith and Raver's Choice. Oh, Brings Me Back, 1996, by the way, Brings Me Back. Absolutely wonderful song. But a happy hardcore, should we say? Right, here it is, peeps.

Oh, you can't whack it. But back to old school. Okay, the next one actually reminds me of, this was 2006, but it actually reminds me a bit like Baywatch, because I think it was actually in it, and it's by Sunblock. So it's First Time. Guys, you'll love this. You will know it. Here it is.

Sunblock and First Time There. Okay, next up with a bit of Kelly Lorena and Flip and Phil. Remember them back in the days? Weren't they just great? And it's True Love Never Dies.

Killer Rena and True Love Never Dies. Absolutely smashing. Come on, guys, it's Friday. Get your butts up. Get dancing. It'll be absolutely brilliant. Let's see, we've got plenty on this weekend. We've got the Riverside Festival. We have everything going on. Yes, it'll be absolutely smashing. So, Govan Fair tonight. And, yes, it's all going on in Govan. So, everybody get your butt down. All my Govanites and all my non-Govanites. All my Glaswegians. Everybody, come down. See what it's all about. It'll be absolutely smashing. Okay, next up we have a bit of Plummet and Damaged.

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1: 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Next up, a bit of Morricone with Komodo and Save a Soul.

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exciting time we're on the way. New things to bring every day. Why not listen to the funky shows? The presenters will keep you on your toes. The music they play should suit everyone. Lots of variety, spice and fun. Different topics we can discuss with an in-depth analysis and minimal fuss. So come and join the growing queue. See what Sonny G can do for you. Please remember to turn on that dial. Sonny G's the best by a country mile. Everybody's loving Sonny Govan.

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